Right, when radio po it well can amen wait here po choni dikuchona ngich here po ba mamiu yinitil wungutinitin. 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Bimi yin choko, nyo bitutoni, what can nakacha wa parrio, dakia mar pira beach canon a win radio, atinin pira beach menu a bichela win radio 2026, still win you dang the mighty radio station, the oldest radio station in Lango sub region. And of course, you know, all this goal. 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

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Any word Bungat Ruby Polo in radio. At the end, meaning any Ginogan made it, you didn't end with it, you do it, you chalk to ye ginoro. 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

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Then also for our people who speak local language, but also they want to, we have challenges that they're going through because this prayer is going to cover everything. When you leg to twal when you read you pi jamia pol to twal kakaro keneti worie ti water tech ti yellow we to twal but the Holy Spirit at you kai diku chon angichi won leg one man chawa me lego dine chawa me lego but chawa pahar with chawa bongwen chawa me dipolo ling to twal chawa me tioba luongo tioba kai luongo tioba you will see the praising of the Lord in your situation. I want to pray, Father, Heavenly Father, in the mighty name of Jesus, we come before you this morning with grateful hearts. Thank you for the gift of life, for waking us up today, and for your mercy that has preserved us through the night. Your word says, this is the day the Lord has made, and we will rejoice and be glad in it. Psalms chapter 118, verse 24. Lord, we dedicate this day to you and ask that your presence go before us in everything we do. Father, forgive us for all our sins, known and unknown. Cleanse us by the precious blood of Jesus Christ and create in us clean hearts. Create in us clean hearts, O Lord. Let every burden, guilt, fear, and worry be lifted from our lives today. Fill us with your peace, wisdom, understanding. As it is written, if we confess our sins, he is faithful and just to forgive us our sins and to cleanse us from all unrighteousness. That is in John, 1 John chapter 1, verse 9. Lord, we pray for divine protection over our lives, our families, our homes, our workplaces, our journeys. Cover us with your mighty hand. Let no evil come near us and no weapon formed against us prosper. According to Psalms chapter 91 verse 11, for he will give his angels charge over thee and to keep thee in all thy ways. May your angels surround us and protect us from accidents, from sickness, from danger and every plan of the enemy. Father, we pray for good health and healing. Touch everyone who is sick. That those ones who are in the hospital, those ones who are listening to the radio, but they are not fine at all. Father, they have lost hope in life. Oh God, Father, they are very weak. They are suffering on all corners. I pray that may you stretch your healing hand and restore strength, restore joy that they have lost, and then wellness. Your word declares, but I will restore you to health and health and heal you once, declares the Lord. Jeremiah chapter 30 verse 17. Let every pain disappear, every disease be healed, and every broken heart be comforted in Jesus' name. Lord, we pray for provision and financial breakthrough. Open doors that no one can shut. Bless the work of hands and grant us success in our businesses, in our careers, in our studies, and in our daily activities. Remove lack, debt, and financial struggles. There are people who are struggling financially, Father. May you really come to their rescue. According to Philippians chapter 4, verse 19, and my God shall supply all your need according to his riches in glory by Christ Jesus. May every need be met and every blessing overflow in our lives. Someone should be receiving this prayer by saying amen. Father, we pray for favor wherever we go today. May we find favor with you and with people. Let opportunities locate us. Let our efforts be fruitful as you gave favor to Joseph. You even gave favor to Esther. You gave favor to Daniel. You gave favor to David. May your favor distinguish us. May your word
help us to succeed in life. Your word says, "For you, Lord, will bless the righteous with favor. You will surround him as with a seal." Psalm chapter 5 verse 12. Lord, we pray for our families. Let there be peace, unity, love, and understanding in every home. Restore broken relationships. Strengthen marriages. Guide parents and protect children. Let every family member walk in your purpose and experience your goodness. As Joshua declared, "As for me and my house, we will serve the Lord." Joshua chapter 24 verse 15. Father, we pray for those facing challenges, disappointments, failures, delays, and discouragement. Give them strength to continue. Let hope arise wherever there is despair. Let joy replace sorrow and victory replace defeat. Your word reminds us in Isaiah chapter 41 verse 10. "Fear thou not, for I am with thee. Be not dismayed, for I am thee, the Lord. I may strengthen you and everything will work well for you. I will help you. Lord, bless our children and young people. Grant them wisdom, knowledge, and discipline, and success in their studies. Protect them from bad influences. Guide them in the right path. May they grow in favor with God and with people, just as Jesus did." Father, we pray for spiritual growth. Help us to seek you daily, to love your word, and to walk in obedience. Strengthen our faith and help us remain steadfast during trials. Fill us afresh with the Holy Spirit and empower us to be a light to others. According to Galatians chapter 5 verse 22-23, may the fruits of the Spirit be evidence in our lives. Lord, we pray for peace in our communities, our nation, and the whole world. Guide leaders with wisdom and integrity. Protect the vulnerable. Comfort the grieving. Provide for the needy and bring justice where there is oppression. Let your righteousness prevail. Father, every mountain standing before us today, let it be removed in Jesus' name. Every closed door that is trying to block our way, Father, remove them in Jesus' name. Every battle we cannot fight on our own, fight it for us, Jesus. Every chain holding us back, break it. Every attack against our progress, cancel it, oh God. For your word says, if God is for us, who can be against us? Romans chapter 8 verse 31. Lord, as we begin this day, order our steps, direct our decisions, and guide our conversations. Keep us from mistakes and lead us in paths of righteousness. According to Proverbs chapter 3 verse 5 to 6, trust in the Lord with all thy heart and lean not unto thine own understanding. In all thy ways acknowledge him, and he shall direct thy paths. Finally, Father, we thank you for you are there for us, and you are always a faithful God. You are heaven, always, every time, faithful God. We believe you have heard our prayers. We receive your peace, protection, favor, healing, provision, wisdom, and victory today. May your goodness and mercy follow us all the days of our lives, and may your name be glorified in everything we do. In the powerful and victorious name of Jesus Christ, we pray and believe. And can somebody keep continue praying and saying, amen, amen, amen. I want to sing this song, which says, Yeshu lolweny, nyahukere na mogo weri, borina me lwentia yelu witu twala winyred yu lwentia romu kwa mjape tuwere, but ngata tuwere lwenyo, tika achela keno, beru Yesu Kristo. We should not revenge. Yes, we shouldn't. 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When you read you, when you can no government law, or carocane, you are when kitty, to cooing in Baranor, at a yin car a yininga, yin car and yani, at a trinity a chelkeken, and that is Jesus Christ. I want this song to penetrate you. And as you listen to this song, let this song do something new in your life. 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
is trusting in the Lord Jesus Christ, you fighting will end one day, and that person will be victorious, and you guys will go in front of him and kneel and ask for forgiveness, because our Lord is a generous God. He's a God who can even revenge. Let's listen to this song, and we give our lives to Jesus. 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

0: Right, right. 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
0: 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Yes, please. 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
0: 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Ababa meweka yesu. 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
6: Hello.
0: A chua bear to Twalba. 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
6: Don't you give a potty? The end of pot pot to Niwa.
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6: Young married you around what I mean you want.
0: Yes.
6: Don't
0: 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Change your one leg in Chabit, be caught, okay, she'll kill Mary.
6: That's Linda, who was here, war for her. According at the 1 year of quiet temper, and when you were at the Conyawada.
0: About when you were to Twal in a cabinet.
6: Then you know.
0: A poor when you do it to Twal.
6: A poor, Tony.
0: All right, then.

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0: Yes, please. Hello. 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
0: Yes.
2: Eh.
0: Apoiba.
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0: Hello.
1: Hello?
0: Yes, please.
1: What is another point being here?
0: What is the wind you want to call a Rwanda?
1: At the end, you are a jail boy.
0: Oh, okay. A boy to Choding. A
1: boy get a joke. And again, you know, and I put
0: here, you call me John Wayne, John Wayne, John Wayne,
1: John Wayne, John Wayne, John
0: mo pe dong tie yo ta be da ba
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0: yes a poi ba
1: poi poi
0: all right we buy we come we ka yesu we be mo ti ta ka bo yi we ka yesu we be hello yes please
2: joninga
0: a jo be ta lo kri ngani
2: Daniel Mawera one.
0: Daniel Port, 12 canoe choning.
2: Come for a chua bag in my racha when you put there.
0: Okay, cope corticono.
2: Ah, Mano and the poor one, what put there?
0: Paint your litter pelare.
2: Come for a few when you win a miraja.
0: Bear, bear, bear.
2: Everyone, you're again get a cow bar.
0: You're again no bar, Mona Pierta Caloe, no.
2: And where?
0: Yes.
2: And a poor man.
0: A poor meter to all down.
2: Better you.
0: All right. Hello.
2: Hello.
0: Yes, please.
2: I look at Joshua Kwango.
0: Ogwal Joshua.
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2: Thank you. I'm a poet.
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0: 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Alright. Hello.
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0: 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Apa yang mesti cuala lo kering ani?
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0: 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Yes. A poor maid to twelve. Okay, hello.
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0: 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Apo when you do into twelve?
1: Apo America program.
0: Oh, okay then. Right, hello.
3: Hello.
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0: Hmm.
3: Why you know?
0: Apo America twelve dang.
3: Be.
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0: Oh, okay.
3: Where had your jammer?
0: Hm.
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0: Yes.
1: 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What of the men you bought this chick? 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
2: Kare.
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0: Amen.
2: Where a car with you, Mom?
0: Yes.
2: Park and Nanjan and Nanjan, they be where I like. Piego and go ever the good way.
0: When was there on Nanjan and no?
2: I don't know, better look. Then me a lucky to go pay. You're a devil, Mokan, me a pillar.
0: I'll pay it to all a poem on Museo Nanjan.
2: Amen,
0: amen. Museo Nanjan, in your Dorican. Right, we read you. I'm in your world park, park a lead to 12. I didn't know better thing when one of better the PAG West Long Pass rate and in the PAG gain pay paho park me mod paho park a lead. I'm out to manda over a water pool and no better Dennis and more to 12 and TA and Kay in your microphone. I mean, you go your keyboard and then he made a beta bear. I'm out to 12. I'm on no better tropical. I'm on a better Dennis and no and Chelo park a lead to 12. Kay the mono no. Kristayo dushu me PAG Town Church Amor Ritual Kristayo me St. Thomas Church of Uganda Kristo mono me Apache Catholic Parish Amor Hudang Ritual Uyepe ul me moto Kristayo me mono me Seventh Day 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
1: 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Here the camera. 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
3: 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Your next big win could just be a ticket away. Dream, play, win. Participants must be 18 years or older. 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The Uganda National Lottery is operated by Toba Uganda and regulated by the National Lotteries and Gaming Regulatory Board.

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0: Alright, when radio wait tanekan where me stand up for Jesus go imena koboni onward Christian soldiers mono new version a bit where make lega but go mono no new version but reggae tune when radio go imena metia kobo what a friend we have in Jesus that mono no reggae version and which one about Joe Abemar reggae to twal gin mirni jam to be live reggae mono no Danny Pro and here with radio moto twal and Nico Meniko Photo Studios, Manjo Amegin Mar Reggae Total, Tommy Okada, Manjo Amegin Mar Reggae Total, Monono, Ken Monono, yes, Monono Abawinu, Honorable Otema Ronald Abawinu, Monjo Reggae, we have a will name motto, Monono, Honorable Mike Kwangugole, Monjo Amar Reggae Total, the natural Monon Reggae songs, Boruo, Diku Chon, and each watch out a will do go chain where Kaya, what cana tira Jato will do much out of what I want to do.
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0: All right. Right when radio we have team manono we do one right one in a me I choose ye manu possibly tomorrow to make them on yim kere pakoba kere pakoma chin kere gupur twal kere remaliet kere jama pola pola 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
5: 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Ideal guest house, tiko my deal.
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1: 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When did you have one way near to do a Mediquena?
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1: 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You been right a kedo town. 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
1: 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A major Kelo Borube of Florence Nightingale School of Nursing and Midwifery.
6: 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It is a bold step towards liberating our nation from the heavy burden of malaria, a disease that has for long lobbed our children of their futures.
1: Program a community focus. A chiukiko na chiabi, chawa chele nucho, na chawa dekme udiko.
7: The government has accorded APACH a good comments of health service management.
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0: I will read you more your tech at Jolly Programme Community Focus Udico Main in a tin, Poyo Donuni, Poyo Chuateha Teha, Itadang Yai, War, Amenuo, Unwinino, Irecho Donya Bear, Poyo Yao, Koi, which dog Kabur, Teda Wodahoko, Dog Teach, Jodongo Kene Chanity, when you ready, Dog Teach, Jo Yabo Dohako, Jo. 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
0: Friends of Goodwill,
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0: 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I don't know how to behave. 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I got the animal.
1: Animal purpose.
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1: Animal purpose.
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1: Animal purpose.
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1: Animal purpose.
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1: Animal purpose.
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1: Animal purpose.
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2: 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Not a bong when cape not a beer a bitch a deck, not a bong and a boro, bora bora boro. Joe will jump your pocket twin sisters. Pep one more and one who chin the chalabim chalabim. I like you, Kaya car, poker poker.
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2: Exactly 10 a.m. news bulletin right here on Radio Apache FM 92.9. I'm Daniel Hodon, and here are the top stories. 37 children rescued and returned home as MP Penedo team lead reunification efforts in Apache. National Register Movement candidate has been declared winner of Kalangala District Woman MP by election. Court rejects bid for indefinite adjournment in ex-Dokolo official 112 million case. Zimbabwe Senate approved bill to extend presidential term. And Qatar midfielder Asim Madibu has been given a 5-month ban for his challenge on Canada Ismael Kanter at the World Cup. This and more. Now join me in a full fine detail stories at 10 a.m. I'm Daniel Hodon. 37 rescued children return home as MP Penedo Timutoj lead the reunification efforts in Apache. Among our 5 children from Apache district who were recently rescued by police in Wakiso in a suspected child trafficking case are now expected to arrive in Apache town this afternoon for reunification with their families. The children were among a group rescued during police operation in Wakiso, where authorities arrested a pastor over allegation of child trafficking and unlawful movement of minors. According to report, the children had been taken from different parts of the northern country under promise of better opportunities and support. Maruzi North constituency member of parliament, Honorable Bernard Otimo Deutsch, personally traveled to Wakiso and picked up the children from the police station. The legislator transported them in his vehicle and is overseeing their safety return to Apache, where district and the family members are expected to receive them this afternoon. Speaking on the matter, Otim urged parents and guardians to remain vigilant and avoid being deceived by individuals who lure families with promises of free education, jobs, religious opportunities, or any other benefits that may put children's heart at risk. Local leaders have welcomed the rescued operations and praise security agencies for their efforts in protecting the vulnerable children. They have also called for thorough investigation to ensure that those involved in the suspected trafficking network are now brought to justice. As the children return home, authorities are expected to conduct further assessment and provide the necessary support to facilitate their reintegration into their families and their communities. Community members have also been encouraged to report any suspicious activities involving the movement of children and to avoid information and to verify the information before entrusting minors to individuals or organizations offering the assistance. The reunification marks a significant relief for the affected families in Apache who have been anxiously awaiting the return of their children. The National Register Movement candidate Aida Nabiga has been declared the winner of the Kalangala District Woman Member of Parliament by election. The results announced by Kalangala District Returning Officer Ronald Agaba shows that Nabigia secured 12,642 votes, defeating 500 candidates in the race. The National Unity Platform Hiring Napala came second with 7,474 votes, while independent candidate Sarifa Babirem geared 244 votes. Other candidates, including Flavia, Helen, Nagwa, and Hagines Nasruna, received 217 votes, while Hagines Nasruna geared sat for votes. According to the Electoral Commission, a total of 20,611 valid votes were cast in the election, alongside 427 rejected ballots and 67 spoiled ballot papers. Declaring the results, the returning officer says Nabiga obtained the highest numbers of valid votes cast and was therefore duly elected as the woman MP representing Kalangala District in the parliament. The by-election was held to fill the vacancy left by the death of the former woman MP Ellen Nakimuli. Nabiga victory returned the seat to the ruling National Registered Movement and strengthened the party representation in the parliament. The Anti-Corruption Court in Kampala has rejected an application seeking an indefinite assignment of a case involving former Dolo district officials accused of falsifying accounting for more than 112 million shillings. The ruling was made by Chief Magistrate Peter Luchumin after the defense requested more time, citing illnesses of the first accused, George William Omuge, who was unable to attend court. Defense lawyer Kenneth Nguru told court that Umuge's health condition had worsened and asked for a lengthy assignment to allow him seek the treatment. However, the prosecution opposed the request and applied for a criminal summon to be issued against Umuge for failing to appear in court. Magistrate Luchumin declined to grant a long assignment, noting that the matter had already become a backlog case, having remained in the court system for more than 2 years. The court ruled that the court ruled that judgment will be delivered on June 29th of this year at midday. The accused, including former Dokolo District Chief Administrative Officer George William Mogan, former District Engineer Thomas Okela, and former Finance Officer Alex Ongom, are charged with false accounting by a public officer under the Anti-Corruption Court. And the prosecutors alleges that the official submitted false accountability reports for 112 million shillings, as well as additional 11.8 million shilling to the Minister of Finance, despite knowing the record was prudent. The accused have denied all the charges. In across the border, Zimbabwe Senate has approved a controversial constitutional amendment bill that would now extend presidential and parliamentary terms from 5 years to 7 years, paving the way for President Emmerson Mnangagwa to remain in office until 2030. The bill was passed on Wednesday with an overwhelming majority in the upper house, receiving 75 votes in favor and 4 against, after previously securing the required 2/3 majority in the National Assembly. If signed into law by President Mnangagwa, the constitutional changes would postpone the next presidential election, originally scheduled for 2028, until 2030. The amendment would also lengthen the terms of office for members of parliament from 5 years to 7 years. In addition, the bill proposes a major overhaul of Zimbabwe electoral system by replacing direct presidential election with a system in which lawmakers elect the president. Supporters of the legislation suggest that the reforms will promote political stability, strengthen governance, and align electoral cycles. However, critics, including the opposition figures, civil society groups, activists, and constitutional lawyers, have strongly opposed the amendments. They argue that extending the tenure of a sitting president should require approval through a national referendum, and warn that the changes could undermine democratic principles and weaken citizens' direct roles in choosing their leaders. The proposed reforms have intensified the political tension in Zimbabwe, with several legal challenges already filed in the courts of laws. Opponents claim the amendments are designed to keep the 83-year-old president in power beyond the end of his current term. President Mnangagwa has led Zimbabwe since 2017, when the military-backed removal of the former president Robert Mugabe brought him to power. Although he had previously indicated that he would step down when his second term expired in 2028, his ruling Zuno FV party has strongly backed the constitutional changes. The bill now awaits the president's signature to become law, a move that could significantly reshape Zimbabwe's political landscape and electoral system for years to come. And now in sport news this morning, Qatar midfielder Ismin Madibo has been given a 5-match ban for his challenge on Canada Ismael Kanon at the World Cup. Madibo, 29, was sent off during Qatar's 6-0 defeat last Thursday following a fall which resulted in Cannon sustaining a broken leg. FIFA disciplinary committee has now imposed a 5-match suspension for serious foul play, which is subject to appeal. Cannon suffered a fracture to both the tibia and flibber bones in his lower leg, and now the former Watford midfielder will now miss the rest of the tournament. 24-year-old will now play for Italian side underwent surgery shortly after the game and was visited in hospital by Madibo. Canada has qualified for the round of 32 of the World Cup. Meanwhile, Qatar has been eliminated for the group stages. This now brings us to the end of the news bulletin at 10 a.m. Kindly join me again for the recaps that made the top stories this morning. 37 rescued children return home as MP for Marise North. Bernardo Timodoy lead reunification efforts in Apaj. National Registered Movement candidate has won Kalangala District Woman MP by election. Court reject bid for indefinite adjournment in ex-Dokolo official 112 million cash. Zimbabwe Senate approved bill to extend presidential term. And Qatar midfielder Hashim Madibo has been given a 5-match ban for his challenge on Canada Ismail Cannon at the World Cup. This brings us now to the end of the news bulletin at 10 a.m. Keep tuning for more programs still propping up. It's a beautiful Saturday, 25th June 2026, and don't miss our subsequent latest news bulletin at midday at 1 p.m. I'm Daniel Hodon. Good morning.
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0: 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You meet yang ni?
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4: hello Smith
0: yes hello right mid morning show hello
4: hello
0: yes
4: kere
0: ya ba
4: boy ya gan
0: boy make it down
4: dilo kera zang man

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Njia mogo wera ni radio. 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Hey, mono gina meti ya ni radio. So mono jam meti mare jin kai tia way. 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Hey, it is very tough and very hard. Make poor men in it. So at least get the car, not the town car, make sure you can hang on my team and push it up. My heart gives up a better bell, radio. I just wear a mean morning show that I appear a beer, come Chang when medical. Chang when can you show when you wear check, make a tokado chain, when you want your coche, waiting me to win your call, the community in a mean morning show, and of course, shall keep moving, moving, moving, moving like that, like that, like that on radio. 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So make sure ni kaiti kano riken, ini wote gwo here kwa opi. Because, kape gwo here, jemini ya beda pair mana mana mana on your radio. Luke Chen, kedi jan Paul Matek, kati Mid Morning Show. 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
1: 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The chief to Jimmy, you real brosno. 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I run about. You go, Jimmy, I'm a not a beer, a beer, a beach. I bought a chill note, a big note, and went.
3: Right, point to chain from that brief commercial break. Young, wait a minute when you get the community team and a double request. Mid morning show, you ready? Hello?
4: Hello?
3: Yes.
4: Lamek, my mail over.
3: Yes, Lamek.
4: How are you? I'm a yable level.
3: How are you? Yes.
4: Hey.
3: All right. Point my deck.
4: Why?
3: Okay. But how are you? Hello.
4: Professor, chalo ng amola wilo. Dada tuyo na jopen na tuyo na boter wan. Wal meron na talk o meron na bedwa.
3: Yes, professor.
4: Atiyo po nyo chip kila pa.
3: Hmm.
4: Niyako love like this. Sometimes featuring Jack Kingston.
3: Love like. All right.
4: Friend na tuyo deb kanen.
3: Okay. Right.
4: Why
3: am I taking radio? Where am I job? And you can take many a team. Love like you. They are both Chantel. How are you? They are both level. You do go change. Jean Paul team mid morning show. They come many a team.

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Right, t-shirt that you bought Sean Tell, Professor. Where the pay no? Yes, where my pay no pay no? So I had to play for you t-shirt. Yeah, bought Sean Tell. Man, where you on your pay? You can double request show. I mean, double request the mid morning show. Me wanted to hug you. Bam, attack on your radio. Now, Chang went to the Pirangan Beach, been better when he can and Gamo Chima Yaho Borcano and Emmy Young Yunga Caracor Buzz the Mercotini, and Obey the Pierre, I mean the Pierre Beach, the Mabisha Metich.

the birthday wishes. Been better church and when Gedaki appear. When you be then, ya bitch. Straight away, I would make to on radio. Chain Ginapio. I mean, Chain Ginapio, the Yabo Laban skills. Come away, I'm not aware where a bash of my tech, and how can you get a bam attack? Laban skills. Catch a little Chain Ginapio, do good. Chain, you can't get a jump on my tech on the radio. Good morning, mid morning show.

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0: right miracle. Tell you about a pass. Yes, if you believe in miracle, make sure your hands are up. I'm going to a pass. Call away about Kennedy. Yes, Kennedy will be one of the players. My Apache FM can going to make to Kuginamo Luoni Corporate League. Yes, Kennedy, I'm more than my tech. You maro a pass. My way, way. So more than my tech. Kennedy, yes, I'm going to mandate with the writer. I'm going to make a queer bus. I'm going to make a pirua beach. I'm going to make a Mohamore kenga tanya al tini enam radio miange oke di komenatin bus day wishes mid morning show. Now before gamu chime borakan tike the message jora chelo yo dek borakan mante koni bed of Leicester Leicester County Center C Leicester Center C. Tini ram mo happy rio we are dek 23 years of age. Happy birthday Leicester. Mo happy rio we are dek then. Christopher Unity na ha kwania yiti ni ikoni rao mwa hapiri yo ya ngwen. Yes, Christopher poye matek mera mwa hapiri yo ya ngwen ame yini netu nukai ya radio. Right, gam dana mwa chari yo dek for then jamu kani mati yu nedi ukana yu radio. Hello. Yes, nengwe shuko. 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Mahapar, we are Bongwen. Yes, poem attack Edith, Mahapar, we are Bongwen. Tini, you take where in Manuel and on your radio. And then Mantia Koni Bedo Robina, yes, Robina. Let me check it well, Robina. Yes, Robin, atini rom wa hapar ya bo. Yes, Robin, ini koni ti go chim. I mean, teacher message, I mean, ti yana ha. Ti yana ha kana moluoni. Temogo, yes, Temogo, happy birthday. May Temogo kana you ready, Robin. Yes, hello.
1: Hello.
0: Yes.
1: Nina ti Justin ngulo mago.
0: Yes, Justin.
1: Yako ni manyo alena.
0: Yes, Justin rom wa hadi.
1: Rom wa happy birthday.
0: Pia yo ya deck, happy birthday. Okay. Best last message pichan when jam can ti radio can na manja koni bedo. Daniel yini koni tie ulel pack Daniel mo lel pack tini no no mo par we are born when yes 19 years of age. Daniel happy birthday. 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

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Better chocolate in a minga, you know, karate merikwene in terms of sports. Minging what imekwene, sporting wise. You can bet here, no, so better tell and you can know. You're going to bear and radio. Mean morning show, do not have to a BCL. Chang when I have a big Solomon don't we? And be me, you want to know about the songs I'm going to hear, the jam, bola matanga meta making headlines. Silo com musiki, kere Uganda can be much in the chair. Bishel, the hijang when I have a big program, major, I don't know why you can't so me, mid morning show, the better pay radio. Pichani, the cocaine, bye bye, quarantine at the top of the hour, catch a good morning.

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3: 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After 22 years of gloom, it's about to go boom! The Arsenal cannon fires again! 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
0: So mono chiemo ni gindo wara wardo?
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0: were can get in pretty school, we can look at my under 16 boys.
1: Okay.
0: And girls as well. Mm. And both you can at your lock you begin a car. Boys.
1: Boys kicken.
0: Ame under 16. Ame you are not your reporting in it. DOC Dr. Obore College.
1: Okay.
0: Did you know again where get your record? Okay, reporting that did he in the Bureau of BCL? How do you get a Bureau of Bureau, a Bureau of Boro?
1: We can.
0: I can deal with me under 16, that to move.
1: Okay.
0: Then, in the Bureau of Bong, when you know, you know,
1: yes.
0: Ngwai no dong jotia reporting do hit DOC kunu no kopa gwai do tumuka. 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
1: Yeah.
0: Be your triple jump, be your long jump, high jump, a mobile car looking, and when I'm a one or two more continuity, I get a kind of half a year, Tina Motima Bear, a more beating than Chawa, and I'm a one or two terror in the period we are going.
1: Now, Bonnie. 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
0: Ian Smith. 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
1: Yes.
0: Though one potboro chikero to head to show he come. 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
0: You dila me o beta woro. 1 hour better to hook at the veterans. And I would want a lot of veterans. 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
1: Yes, 2-1.
0: Ero kai nano, who better attack here. 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
0: MP, I won't much honorable Patrick Ochano, Kanyawa Kitchen, the registration that I done as we talk. 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
0: It will mela habich and Tido Moyo Kanti. 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
1: Right. 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
0: A poet to Ian Smith.
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Kigeze homeboys wana umo chukobe kani gino promoting yuko to Uganda Premier League. Now new promoted side, Uganda Premier newly promoted Uganda Premier League side. 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Now announcement manu bedo executor kwa wone chandek in the Peru angwen. 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Now Mutyaba ene tike de CAF A. Now wuma jako bekane kame libero coach me Uganda Premier League side kame libero coaching club wene kame Uganda Premier League me beru kere CAF A certificate. May you go to my wife when you're coaching course or make a calf air. So Mutyaba to get a calf air and binubero can catch a invaluable experience as a Paul Matek, Chalabale, former coach, catch a former player. Now I couldn't care to change a court from Mokario and you take a club make against the homeboys. Mutyaba and to find better mepe catch a club, Chakana is diligent service. The Malini Sports Club, I met it Zanzibar, Island, I met it sides, East African, Mundu sides of Kenya. Now, enang chalabala Mutyaba, anabedo coaches a club Paul Mata, chalabala Soltilo Bright Stars, Toro United, Masavu Football Club, Entebbe FC, Ndu Paraka Football Club, Weza Kacha Kede Moslem Zibedi Zanzibar, and chalabala coach. Now, his first playing career, anu tu Kacha Kede Express, Sports Club Villa, URA, tu Kacha Kede Club Chalame Tioman, and of course, Titu Hunailobo Kata, and treasuring senior national team Melobo Uganda. I'm going to win over 40 international appearances catch the Uganda Premier League side. Now, Kabiru may be the head coach of the homeboys. You're going to meet your brother, you're going to Sadiq Sempigi. You know, Sadiq Sempigi. And Kara member of the club, Masha Bintunu Kimere. I'm going to close the MFA Big League season. I'm going to teach you. The homeboys, the among the clubs, and when I'm promoting you guys 26-27 Uganda Premier League side, I mean Uganda Premier League, alongside champions Blacks Power, Kataka Football Club, into Gasaja Football Club, men into Ginoka Bema Tech, Ginamo Luoni, Star Times Uganda Premier League. So let's wait and see. Katil me, Gaze homeboys, Mutim Ugina Bear, and your pay and a new coach, Mutyaba Meko Bero coach. The clubs are done on Matek, Kilo Uganda, Canada Radio. Oh, then Gino can I take the Young African Football Club. Now, Young African Football Club team Alan Okero, you are just 2 games away. Now, win your quarter 25-26 NBC Tanzania Premier League title. I'm making it yes so far. This is a meta with radio. My lobe catch a comprehensive 3-0 win. I'm going to get a one lure Matek, the Azam Football Club in the league. Then I want to hurt you on deck. Courtesy of Gosa Moyabon Alone, Ibrahim Hamad Baka, Deb Depu. Angaloni Pakome Zoza. Ini tewo matu go sa deck idushu. Kitima Young African me go yoka Zam Football Club. Goal sa deck ikom not. Now you gonna friend Cranes offensive midfielder Anan Okello. And I want to be no job in Leo Kawan Kadaki Hapir Bishel. We are Bishel. And I'm Leo Kabir Mohamed Damaro. Maybe Leo Kawan Daka Pir Bishel or Bishel. And Kuna Anan Okello so matu go sa paria chel. The Young African Football Club. Chakana and join your Young African Sports Club Vipers. During the mid-season transfer window of Karahumba Jinyo Radio. Now, Alan Okello, and now to contribute to assist Abir Otwal in the Young Africans title search. And then Alan Okello took a goal that Deke can behind leading top scorer, Luni Faisal Feitoto. Faisal Ngeke Feitoto, Nebul Salum Faisal. Alan Okello kede goals at deck 12, medu kerenga luni Mosa undu wume. Alan Okello kede goals at deck. Now, Young Africans, gini kaje kede Simba Football Club. Gini otiho buki nyoko kwa bedo gie CAF Champions League, CAF Champions League, Champions League Melo of Africa kan. Mebinu bedo katia Mohamed tia woti. And of course, Azam Football Club. Gini mutu gino wune CAF Conversation Cup, UEFA Europa League. Me Africa na radio munu gina mewanti, wanomi yingejo mewe some example. Mira mwani yankwa bae. So gini mutu ku CAF Conversation Cup, munu gina Azam Football Club. Ka CAF Champions ya mimi to go to team Young Africans Football Club, kere Simba Football Club. Now Young Africans get moyo 5th straight league title. Tamo yo kofugi mena ma beach. We get go win yo for the last 4 winning in the last 4 chakana 2021-2022 season. So 2021-2022 season Young African but recover the hot yelang win. Tamo yo mena ma beach edo okoshe. Gena hata gini ko 2021-2022 season tamo yo gini ko mena ma beach okoshe. Chala bala Young Africans Football Club. Now, what a way, how would we want to change work level line on Jean-Paul Matek in terms of transfers, get a copy from World Cup to make an alliance attack Matek in

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2: What do you tell me?
1: 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Anangolo, Elameka will jump it. 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Oga Enterprises, Charu Yogurt, Conquena Papa, Soda Fee, Copy, Stan Me Plastic, Cherry Quena Papa, Macaroni, Rim, Set Quanotino, Alamequena, Cuchere, Wonga, Tongwen, Okay, Quena Papa, give away your Rena Yumi and a tech, mobile money. 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Go chimpy copodo and I'm a note a beer a bitch and note, a bitch and a bong when, a board a deck, when you note a beer a beer a rio a board note, a board a beer a deck.
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0: Right, poi dugu cheni wea check mecha to will. Now, mi de ngeo kwa miyaha mi ngeo kwa kopi kwa mchatke wile mede meke headlines loko mtuhu idikume na tini lopo tara win radio. Now, Leeds United Football Club gino tiho yeo kukontra mimo kwa ngwen. Kachike tuha chon me Fulham. Well, you know, Harry Wilson, maybe they're their first summer signing on a free transfer. So, Harry Wilson, you know, Fulham, we recommend no, Bullet United Football Club. Harry Wilson, taking a more happy way, when Benjamin Melo Wales and contractor to Binutu Mokoi Chabit and Matia Binuniene, carry combat then move. They both put remain quite subject to a medical miracle. Jordan moved in Alisco sign a comedic team medical or coach, a catching leads and the formal signing of terms in the coming days. Now, it would represent a major coup for the Yorkshire club. Kamunoka club deal been able to complete it because you're able to face in competition upon Mate from some other Premier League rivals, facing Nectory and Harry Wilson. Now, Wilson, and so far, has been a long term admirer between Melis Leeds United Football Club. I'm out of time, my signing and it's deadline day, Sam Okarcha. Karikom be deal of Binunga Hokoshe, or Binuchia Katwala in radio. Now, yeah, Mere, been able to request a significant blow up Fulham because this player. Fulham bado miye is contractor Paul Matek several contracts attempts. It's season amokare ya kargo mbele leo binu kwa erokoshe ni en pepino doge tenu mbele Fulham Football Club. En kono hari uso bado tuha do tuha bera lao le Premier League season amokare pini mbele Fulham Football Club kano matuko saparo ya chiel. Teme ye sita boro kwa tuwale kumilu pideku ya boro in all competition season amokare ni. And of course, they get an average of one goal involvement every other game. I'm able to catch up to Fulham Football Club. Now, Wilson coming to join Fulham, and I'm going to get lockdown. £1 million a par, you can get in Liverpool Football Club. And of course, the Cottagers, Fulham, China, can attack. Fulham, Tiba, China, about to Tinguin. And I'm going to get a lot of because Gina Chani. Put a pay, get a manager, Mona Kenny, you better catch a yak, coach alone, Marco Silva, Mawaka Benfica Football Club. Enter Fulham taking in advanced talks in Lokamoni, when you make him a coach, a former Liverpool defender. Real Madrid coach Mo Berchon Bruno Ngalo Alvaro Bella may replace Kwang Marco Silva. So let's wait and see. Fulham is another club make up on again you are back in your relegating you come back to the championship. Because so far they have lost couple of players.

0: Uma jako bekani utuhabiro. 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Now wako Fulham kano but still in London, voting my Chelsea Football Club in London, the capital of England. Now Chelsea, gin kutia metu gini maybe rebuild yonko the defensive line under new manager nye na maluni, under manager nye na maluni Xabi Alonso. 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Mewi leko Trevor Chalobah. And of course, Maxence Lacroix, then in Chalabal Beda, another key target, Manchester City will look in Okay Sam Metia Woti. Chelsea ready, Gino Charco Marco Correa to remember the football club, Sam Metia Woti, million pounds per bitch where you are. And Gintia Terco Metia was signing to a Chamele Atlanta Football Club or defender, winning Marco Palestra for a fee meeting excess of million pounds per and when we are deck. Now, Chelsea's next priority will be okay, center back. And of course, Palace. Ginti Bresco for an offer more than a year from the London rivals. Pelele amobera nyale of France ole Maxence Lacroix. Ame chana wanti loktia way on international duke le glow memele of France at the World Cup. Now Lacroix ke kona moka deka modon ko nyime kanasha da obede key player pide Eagles. And of course, and so far has been sent to the club's FA Cup, the Europa League triumph, but Gino Teru, for the past 2 seasons, I'm a carja. Gino Teru, FA Cup, to the UEFA Europa League Conference League, Kukara, Rumba, and Nidohan Radio. So, Ngaloni Maxence Lacroix was a central player to have Bayam attacking that defense. Mimi Gitari Trophies are Yoy Mokar, Yoy Mokar, and Radio. Now, Palace, Gintia Terracom for offer Moka Minupi Lacroix, Kajaki, a new contract, Megina, and Omi Yukubo Lacroix, Ento, Petty Clear, Kali Le, Timo Happy Rabishelli, Tire de Meg, and Gajuko in talks, Mewe Kajoko Mia Koshe. Contract and yet in my Chelsea team, my Crystal Palace Football Club, of course. Club Borek and Yeti Warrieto, my intimate warrior, you made a coin and Kokana may worry. Chelsea, in part to any competition cinematia, any European competition cinematia, Bune. But Crystal Palace, of course, in me to go UEFA Europa League. So, can you better Maxence Lacroix? Would you go to Chelsea because of that big name? I'm a team from Chelsea. Yeah, you'll stay at Crystal Palace. No way to Europa, UEFA Europa League. Let's wait and see his final destination. Now still Chelsea defender gelone Malo Gusto. Chelsea do copy a pola. Chelsea copy a duong matek defender gelone Malo Gusto. I know team to ya kwa Chelsea Football Club that team to wuneno kana mera mutu ye apart ke Chelsea Football Club. Malo Gusto berenyale melo France ya consider yoko you take explore your options may word make Chelsea Stamford Bridge ko she sa mete wote kana me the club chu keru gine price tag me we location kana me the Malo Gusto million pounds pira beer we a beach. 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And also that could be BBC Sports need their interest and maybe taking Malo Gusto. And of course, I'll be leading can recommend replace Mewo Rokoshe in my Manchester Football Club may compete with Mateus Nunes. Now, any move for ATL from here at Mewo Rokoshe ATL Stadium means ni Malo Gusto bin not to catch his former Chelsea coach, Enzo Fernandez. A man go to Waika, Tere Muni Chelsea Football Club with a paria board before the Italian Amino Yako work at Stamford Bridge in the match. So we are waiting to see kama Malo Gusto binu working with Chelsea me Manchester City nyope because gino kero kwa nilo binu ya minu pounds pira beru wa beach me working with Chelsea me Manchester City Football Club on your radio. Now still a copy chat kache kiri will copy in my tech this summer kakala biputia bede kuni ngeto na most but sign to mena mabit da sign ya kati miputia bede ngeto na most pass ku sign ojo hodo hoja ngweno koshe now to na most pass gino nga world you confirm yo koshe gino will do koshe. Slovenian international goalkeeper loaning at Martin Dubravka ne yaitun me banle football club ma no nyome aloma bon Now Martin Dubravka and I won a chin deck and I mean yeah okay deal my sign or coche contra in Mahachel. Catch the team met team turn a most pass and yeah bonnet football club can make contra bin to coach the margin in the chair made my beer. Maybe the chapter be now radio. Nina take a happy deck we are being yellow Slovenia. But another defensive reinforcement of coach team match Chelsea team on a most football club. You turn a most pass we sign your coach to your decadon, by the way. Marco Senesi, to the Bay Mateka team met Bonema football club season more car take on your Bonema. Make qualifying to Europe for the first time in their history. Nina Dotio will look at Andy Robertson, a very experienced defender. We know when you get a man number deck that I know kill a man. No. And now Tio will look at Netherlands defender John Van Paul Van Hacke. No costing him points per beach where you're yet to team the Breton football club. Now, Gin Chabaton, a most pass football club. Cobra to the Halle, the Hokopi man, you because. Tona most pass Gindo to accelerate your work on the accelerate no corner down to your medal speed don't a ratchet up at them. Gindo to your medal speed, you come away, Locosha West Ham, the midfield, only Mateus Fernandez. I mean, man, you be the more you repick a lot, Mateka, you get a corner so far they are accelerating their interest from West Ham's Mateus Fernandez. Now, midfielder man, Gindo to Koboni, Chen again, making who not get a million pounds per bone on the chair. Making to the boat in Metona, Met Newcastle, maybe Locosano Tonal, Tonal, Tona Minuquer, Locosha, maybe a bone of a will turn to Tonali. And you can continue to be no quanya better to put him in the metal Western football club where Hawaii Gino Coche and Amolini Mateus Fernandez. Mateus Fernandez can happy to watch L. And to be the video coach by a primary target. Can I look to a man make the word on him? According to social media, the quality of progressing positively. Thanks, Pasti opening Mystic Knee agreement. You need more Guinea to Kenya and I'm a peori. Western football club Ginti has soon made the coach in a motor around Milopons Pirabono for the Portuguese international. I may so find a little link in Manchester United team by Paris Saint Germain on radio. A chapter more caro, so the most work a big million pounds per bono, but in Newcastle United for midfielder, only Sandro Tonali, and the mono bino quare or coche. So Newcastle bino quare, China, take Mateo, for the mono per GM, may we look at Sandro Tonali now. Million pounds per bono, which I'm making trade from Sandro Tonali, I'm going to call it million pounds per bono, and we're going to walk. Turning over Western because Western name is million pounds per bono, may we look at Mateus Fernandez. Penguin, come on, bino check. I'm a bino missing, man, no coche, and you're a bino will looking at Tokeno coche, may we look at only Mateus Fernandez. Now Marco Correa and put a warra is similar to Manchester City for a team in the Real Madrid Football Club. And Otiho Loka Paul Matek. Kaname Otiho Aji Okoshe, his former teammate. Otiho Aji Okongata Meno Tuhu Kache Kerechon Team Manchester Football Club. Only Enzo Fernandez Mien Mien Wardo Kwa Team Real Madrid Football Club on your radio. Marco Correa and Otiho Yawa Kwa Team Manchester Okoshe. Omachi Lissuna Meteo Wote Mino Pons Per Bichu Eren Wardo Kwa Team PSG Team Real Madrid Football Club rather. And of course Otiho Aji Ngatuluoni. Otiho Koba Watere, Enzo Fernandez and Miro Warro Kwa Real Madrid Football Club, Mwek Tu Kana Shabia Gino Team Gini Bae Matek, Mwek Ki, Mkwek Gina Yelo Nga Pola Pola, Isa Mwete Wot Team Lume. Yes, Mwek Gina Yelo Nga Pola Pelare. E Team Lume Real Madrid Football Club, let's wait and see, Ka Enzo Fernandez bin Warro Kwa Real Madrid Football Club, on radio. Now, we can meet on Wurungu Mecha Kriwil Dikumenia Team, and Mecha Making Headlines before Neno Jamo Kamea Team in terms of World Cup. Now, a copy of Chakri will decommend your team. Man, you, in Okero Konami, will get a goalkeeper Molwani Angus Gan. Angus Gan came happy deck, no, and your team imagine Kochabala a possible target. Imagine that you can release your call. You can not go for the release your call, take a more happy in the radio. Now, Arsenal Koni, again, probably meda, the Yanyo Gin, men pursue a deal. Then we look at Morgan Rogers, a caricomedy Aston Villa. The other will come back to let a more happy deck appear with Decky and will be England, a midfielder. Karikome Arsenal Kone, gini tike dika lazime weke bidile, eme wekele bitu huko about gear chalabala Arsenal de Ganas. 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May team Everton Football Club be a long standing interest from Gabriel Jesus and Matthew Kenneth Moha Piro Bong when we look at Arsenal Football Club in Okero, well, let okay, Milan Pons Piero, no Ken, Milan Pons Piero, a beach. Captain Man, you Captain Bruno Fernandez, Coney, and Pemino, what can reckon? And Pemino, yeah, Monday, what can reckon? because I know Connie and me, yeah, because Mirbel better catapult matter, yeah, Saudi Pro League, Sam or Carney. No way, Leno Koshing Animal Wony, Bruno Fernandes and Connie, no way. Bruno Fernandes and Connie and pay what cannot be doing much for the coming soon away. Two Kosha UEFA Champions League on your radio. Arsenal okay, Manchester City again to consider okay, move with Mwilo Danamache midfielder. My Sporting CPW captain, my Sporting CP. You want him Morten Hojman, I mean Morten Julman. Morten Julman about to more bear my tech. I've been a to pay Denmark against England Euro 2024. And of course, then Yangaloni. I mean Victor Yokores, still beat a matter with Bintu Pias of Blogger Man City that I meet the Matek, where took in that midfield. Being a Kalamu where I'm ready. Now, Arsenal, the Gunners. 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Some of the talking points that make headlines documenting. 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
3: Ideal guest stop. 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Uti DSTV and Eurofilms, a papa to the look. Take a galo and kiri kwai we coach. 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A man chagalwe kaya ideal guest stop. 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Kaya. Run about, Gary, your Pimere Victorian, two would commit as more no knock. One to take on a plan, Namadechi to Chem, Mudutiata, Narapoku Bully Wine, to Yumi Aliara Kerikadu, my Kaiter customer ideal, O Yumi Motot, a Chokaiter will a bitch a dock and mal, O Muditis at a chill, be booking ideal guest house of Fight Town, go a Chiminora Bira Bora Biro, a bitch a bitch a la bitch, and when are you not? Ideal guest house, Tiko my deal.
0: Right, boy, do we change? We check match at will now. Take a special announcement. 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

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Now, when I came to the World Cup, now World Cup, what to some of the group games, same with the word Batuma Tuma. The group B, a war, no working in the Bosnia, a war, yes, a war chang when Bosnia been a global kata, goes a deck, come a chill, they don't want your kata, a World Cup. Kata to World Cups, the Harioka, la Kola, or Yoka, la Kola, Machel, who took in Oman Tungi, Chalabal, Kata, Chalabal, Host, May World Cup, Erjo, Binutio, Ginama Giki, that still Lobokata, Magika, warning, you ready in their group. So Lobokata, Gino, you are going to get one Magiki, Amanda, what Bosnia goes a deck, come a chill. No season and water go Canada go Sario, Iko Machel, and the Lobo Canada, gain a woman in no qualifying in Okoche, so far no gain. So Lobo Canada, a word you go Sario, Iko Machel. Now Lobo Bosnia, still that war, a word you go a war log in a little kata goes a day, Iko Machel. Now Group C, Morco, a word go over hit goes and when Iko Mario, Ismael Saibari, get to a bear, my text so far, my 2 goals a day, come to a decamed out to Kodishu, Akra Fakimi, that word my 2 goal. Second, no more, go a global hit goes and when a commercial more get points. No brother, la walking in the Kubi Lur, Matek, Lobo Scotland, goes a deck, he come not. Vinicius Junior, Motu goes a deck, he have been a when we are beach. Then Mateo Skuna, what a homielo, Milan, Miramielo, Majuini, the world of Mielo, because go, go, can the Kia Bishop, so the Riam and Mateo Skuna do too, Matu goes a deck below Brazil. Then walking in Diku, the Chan, Tutu Chawa, Moroka, Chawa, Pa, Mediku, Unelo Lobo, Mexico. But the only club so far winner the Lugidushi group stages. Mexico won Lur Madelo check the public goes a deck, he come not. And despite the fact that you know quote you qualifying aggregate points at BCL, what have been Lur Madelo Mexico goes a deck, he come not. So in 3 games against Mexico so far, they are yet to concede a single, even a single goal in the World Cup tier water. Lo Mexico, go check the public goes a deck, come no gina put conceding goal more can a World Cup tier water. South Africa won out go two. For the World Cup, South Africa won goal of Sasco Rea, goal at Chile, can he come not. Tinin Group E. 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Now I'm coming in Kodio Kong. Your DM is so far to qualify on Koshe. As far as World Cup Ticon San, no Mexico.

0: Gina qualifying, you know, qualify with knockout stage, you know, qualifying get the points abong and maximum points. Course City in the goal not Mangatogo Gepeda losing none. And of course they have drawn none, winning a deck do show to the other winner deck do mundo. Mexico and Machel get the points abong and now qualifying in the land of South Africa are qualifying, you know, to the knockout stage. The group B, no Sudan and Kilobo Canada are qualifying number knockout stages. Then the group C, no Brazil and Morocco are qualifying over to the knockout stages. We're looking at material no so far, you have a qualifying World Cup. Some of the clubs are made to qualify on Koshe. Mami Yung Dini very, very well. US that qualify on Koshe, Germany that qualify on Koshe. Then Lobo Spain, India yet to play some game. Lobo France that qualify on Koshe. Lobo Norway that qualify on Koshe in radio. Then Lobo Norway, yes, they have to first wait. Argentina now so qualifying, you know, Lobo Colombia that qualify on Koshe. When we were the World Cup, did I mean you car Jomedo, Tionama Jomotim and Amadek Donga Bera because they are picking 8 clubs. Minuquan your team Saboro, Motim in a bear, Motuk in Amadeka Besha, Motu, Ginoko World Cup, our radio, Munukina Metia, no Kobicom World Cup, we are now considered a middle round of 32. They're going to pick 8 clubs, teams Saboro, Motim in a bear, Motu, and Amadeka Besha, groups apart, Real Madrid, we would Gino Koshe, the round of 32, my World Cup, they were in the United States of America, Lobokanda, Kelo, Mexico, on radio. Gam Chima Yahoboka discussing Yapon Matek, Lokum to recommend him before we have space, be a multi lepashu on your radio. Hello?
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0: Yes, Poya, Merida.
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0: 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Hello? Right. You didn't mention call. Then I got to get the line can. You come in at hello?
2: Oh, yeah.
0: Yes.
2: Yeah,
0: dear bear.
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0: Alright. Okay. Hello?
3: Hello, Steve. It's Kenya.
0: Yeah, bae.
3: For the Kenya. Mighty Cup Kerikus within town.
0: Yes.
3: Kenya nge konka matine pe ya hasa ma chato ko nyo pe chato.
0: Okay.
3: Kerikao mio gini matino de contract kanye.
0: Okay.
3: Ana fa.
0: Right. Asino gino ko ni mirko wele gine ngato roko. Leno chato gini either the hand Rosad unyo ngadamo luoni Gabriel Martinelli. But Trossard, any in charge of Chatuko because Trossard Mohammed to water to Manelli Putidi, so one corner and Nado asked me Chatuko, you know, works another space because they need another player like Binda can be boosting their attack. They don't have a serious number 11. Number 11 are completely serious petty ass, and that's why the Gimatan will coach Moga Rogers Roa when a parachiram to Chalaba number 10 on radio. Now, Mondo Keloke Gimelo come to Hidikumanatin, a core Mutia Binokan, Leme Passion Radio, Yanobe Ian Smith. For now,

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4: 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So if you want to throw it on the soil, we shall learn on it in a very serious way. 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
3: 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Tell Wongo Tino Kwan me would charge ya gamma medrum abiro. 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Semester Mario, Doko Techu Lekwano Kwete Yira Director Dickens Udon Bursary Scheme. 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
0: 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Late Mitchell Peter Muse game man of the Tony. I'm a bit of talk, come on a chain. She a bit of carry, but we watch yet with my bitcher money. She a par, Madame Deco, don't quite a man to report your muggy. Okello, Simon, Madame Omer, Oba Patrick Tickerman, or Manti Oba Patrick, me. Mamma Ulai, Ulai to Yubala, call it district. Muse do Simon, Madame Bar Pok Atar, Amoho John. 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
0: 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Independent Institute of Health Science. Education beyond self.

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4: A very good afternoon, dear listener, and a warm welcome to 92.9 Radio Apache Newscast. But first, let's take a look at the headlines. Apache District intensifies crackdown on wetland encroachment. Court orders journalists to pay $100 million for defaming Deputy IGG. And Europe grapples with a severe heat wave as temperature approaches 39 degrees Celsius. Details of these and more stories now in the news. My name is Sarah Achiuwa-Chack. Thank you for joining us. Authorities in Apache Sub-County Apache District have launched a renewed campaign against wetland encroachment through community engagement aimed at curbing environmental degradation that continues to threaten the climate and the livelihoods of local communities. The move follows a stakeholders meeting held on Wednesday in Anyai Atopi Parish, where residents, political leaders, and civil servants agreed on a number of resolutions to protect wetlands from further destruction. Among the key resolutions reached was an immediate and indefinite ban on all activities within wetlands. Leaders also resolved that any equipment used in illegal wetland activities will be confiscated. In addition, individuals found grazing livestock on land acquired through wetland encroachment will face a fine of 200,000 shillings alongside other penalties intended to deter environmental violations. Residents, including Mr. Tian Tom of Anyai A Village and Mr. Doko Samuel, welcomed the initiative and pledged to evacuate the affected wetlands. However, they appealed to the government to clearly demarcate wetland boundaries from community land to prevent future disputes and conflicts. Earlier this week, the Resident District Commission of Apache directed the Gombola Internal Security Officers, GISOs, to compile a list of all wetland encroachers. He said the information will enable his office to take firm action against offenders before the matter attracts intervention from higher authorities. District leaders say the campaign forms part of broader efforts to restore degraded wetlands, strengthen environmental conservation, and safeguarding livelihoods that depend on natural resources. The High Court in Kampala has ordered journalists and

A political commentator Dean Lubowa to pay one to Deputy Inspector General of Gambia after finding him liable for defamation. The court ruled that Lubowa made false and defamatory statements against Dr. Chan through social media and other public platforms, damaging her reputation and professional standing. The judge held that the allegations were not supported by evidence and had caused significant harm to the Deputy IGG's image. In addition to the 100 million shillings in general damages, the court directed Lubowa to meet the cost of the lawsuit. Dr. Chan welcomed the ruling, describing it as a victory for truth and accountability. The judgment underscores the legal consequences of publishing or circulating unverified information that harms the reputation of individuals. The case highlights growing concerns over the misuse of digital platforms and severe as a reminder that freedom of expression must be exercised responsibly and within the limits of the law. According to court reports, the ruling was delivered on June 25, 2026, in favor of Deputy IGG Dr. Patricia Chan Okiria, with the court awarding 100 damages against Boa for defamatory statements. In a foreign scene, a powerful heat wave is sweeping across Europe with temperatures nearing 39 degrees Celsius in countries, prompting warning. Major cities from London to Madrid are experiencing unusually high temperatures as a mass of hot air from North America combines with a persistent high-pressure system, creating what meteorologists describe as a heat dome. Authorities in the United Kingdom, France, Spain, and Italy have issued heat alerts, warning residents to stay hydrated, avoid prolonged exposure to the sun, and take precautions against heat-related illnesses. Some regions have reported temperature exceeding 39 degrees Celsius, while parts of France have recorded temperature above 40 degrees Celsius. The extreme weather is also placing pressure on transport networks, healthcare services, and power system. Rail operators in France have cancelled services due to concerns over heat damage to infrastructure, while hospitals and emergency services across several countries are reporting increased demand. Experts warn that Europe is warming faster than many other regions of the world, and that climate change is increasing both the frequency and intensifying the heat events extreme. The World Health Organization has urged governments to strengthen climate resilience to protect vulnerable populations. The heat wave is expected to continue in parts of Europe over the coming days, with forecasters warning that temperature could remain dangerously high before conditions begin to ease. And now, finally, in sports, Manchester United and Tottenham Hotspur are set to go head-to-head in the race to sign West Ham United midfielder Fernandes, with both Premier League giants eager to strengthen their midfield options ahead of the new season. Reports indicate that Spurs are willing to make a significant financial commitment to secure the Portuguese international, although Manchester United remain firmly in contention. Fernandes has emerged as one of the most sought-after midfielders in the Premier League following an impressive campaign for West Ham. The 22-year-old contributed 4 goals and four assists in 38 appearances and has attracted interest from several top clubs due to his composure on the ball. And now, to wrap up the newscast this afternoon, let's take a look at what made the headlines. Apart district intensifies crackdown on wetland encroachment. Court orders journalists to pay 100 million for defaming Deputy IGG. And Europe grapples with a severe heat wave as temperature approached 39 degrees Celsius. And with this, dear listener, we do come to the end of the news broadcasting this afternoon. Thank you so much for listening. My name is Sarah Achiwachak, and I'm wishing you all a lovely afternoon.

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That was the latest.

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1: Would you run and never look back? Would you cry if you saw me crying? And would you save my soul tonight?

Well, very good afternoon. It is 13 minutes gone into the hour of one. And the program is the Lunch Hour Request Show. It's me, Dickens, in the building.

0: 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That's when I'll leave a space for another program. 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
1: Just wanna hold you. Oh, yeah.
0: Wherever you're picking me from, I wanna say it big up to you. How are you doing this great afternoon? I hope you're very okay.
1: You're here tonight.
0: If you haven't had lunch yet, I wanna say you're not yet too late.

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0: Welcome back from that short commercial break. Let me take your phone call as you request for your song. Hello? Yes.
1: Yes, Mr.
0: Dickens.
1: Yes, Mr. Dickens. Program at Mr. Dickens, can you come out here? I bought Varota.
0: Bought?
1: Varota.
0: Varota.
1: Yes, I bought Maria.
0: Okay.
1: Yes.
0: Varota Maria, eh?
1: Yes.
0: Okay.
1: Right, I'll come out here. What is in a matey, you know? Manager don't know where within town. Bro Calvin, where baby? Carachel, the Henry Malelia, Carachel, the Aaron Laura.
0: For your tech.
1: A boy.
0: Hello, Connie Meto Maria Meta about Varota. And where it is a line, Kakan Enemy. Yeah, he's online. Hello?
2: Hello?
0: Yes, please.
2: Apoya.
0: Apoya, Terry.
2: Hello, Kari Jasper. Hello, Mamulaka.
0: Yes, Jasper.
2: Can you tell me how to walk away by Paul Adinda?
0: Walk away by Paul.
2: Hey, Richard, both grown up. Yeah, Maxwell.
0: Okay.
2: The madam has run.
0: That
2: point is no mulatter from us. We've got a blessed boy.
0: A boy attack. Walk away. I bought power.

0: Hello.
1: Weekend.
0: How are you?
1: Good afternoon.
0: Good afternoon to you. How are you?
1: What are your name? Is my big name.
0: Nice to hear you.
1: I'm back from Atoraya. Would you please play for me One Heart done by Celine Dion?
0: One Heart.
1: You dedicate to my great brother, Bwana Aji. And my wife, Sarah.
0: Okay.
1: I love your program.
0: I like you too. Hello.
2: Oh.
0: Yes. Hello. Hello. I will stand by you forever. Hello, caller. Wow, it's out of the walk. Hello.
3: Hello.
0: You
3: can hear me.
0: At your bell, well.
3: Me ago en ya e Rihanna. Me ye use telephone Arsenal.
0: Arsenal, let me tell you about Rihanna.
3: Yeah.
0: Okay.
3: What are you going to do with my dog?
0: What
3: are you going to do with my dog? What are you going to do with
0: my
3: dog? What are you going to do with my
0: dog? Apoya, take a look.
4: I'm going to go with
0: you.
4: It's Victoria for our kids.
0: Mene?
4: Victoria.
0: Sign of victory. Okay. Ara Kelly.
5: Well, I don't...
0: Your network. Connecting me to sign of victory. I bought Ara Kelly J line. Last caller. Hello?
6: Hello, this is Anima.
0: At your bell.
6: Brenda Moon.
0: Brenda Moon. Me too.
6: I'm going to
0: Okay. 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
0: Awinya.
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0: Well, poye tak salami radio da kira tu karom pier beach we are when young a chawa a bit of my DH. 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A Paul Cafero better where a chella may have been a talk or no better where Melo Uganda. 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
0: This is the Hot Afternoon Jab. 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
3: 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Because you baby came on le.
2: Going on le.
4: I'm going to go to the doctor.
2: Menani?
4: Yes?
2: Menani?
4: Varata, Spasa, when you would Spasa, and I give you Varata.
2: And I come in here.
4: Better come in ready.
2: Ready. Spice Diana. 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Ready. Spice Diana. 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Okay. Ready, Spice Diana, fix them. This one here. Imito mene man na go ni mo. Imito mane ne. 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
4: Baka mawe. 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
2: Ready, dang Spice Diana.
4: Yeah, give me the rota.
2: Bye, rota. Ready, get it here by Varota can.
4: Okay, yeah, I'm more. Can I have a Varota?
2: Mir man, mom. A boy.
4: How do you know? Could I find wrong place? But this is a baraka.
2: Wrong place. Fine.
4: Tell about your master. We do it. Get a time in. Get a moon.
2: Okay, we're ready. Wrong place. Spice Diana. Vairata. Wrong place.
4: You should. Wrong place. And I have what you should.
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1: wa tari wange. Special dedication to you. You know, be part of this show. Can you know me? You cannot can know it. You know, yeah. I'm not my mark. We are probably more to Mr. Wiu, the Saloon Baba Master. Our real witch, hello, hello, within town here. And to ping your chegrikano, corner you are my worry. It's a mogo. I love your chegre. Then no. You are my worry. You didn't tell. Corner no. You know, Wiu cannot. Can you Saloon a bear? Then we'll which you will. Ina save your hairs from there. More attack. And always in market to Ufa Mega radio station man. Ndanga yinme karoken edit UBHR Mega more matek for department radio patch. Ibotch mega lowang where metek war binu bedo tie my yo hotel. 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Etino binu cholo well me chilling to me deck kedario and kajado binu cholo to me beach. VIP to me par round table. VVIP Chucky, the first of its kind. The Choban Memiel Metaquar Meti Yapach. A Mayov Hotel. Prepare yourself and get ready for that. A Choban Hana appearing in any kosher. Hello,
2: my
1: dear bear.
2: A
1: foil. All right. A boy, a boy, Namakwene. And what's coming around and going around? Punye, Marie sits in a second school in Chakaber, Wurni. A teacher Gamo Mampishi, and the teacher is very comfortable in the office. So, a warm regards to Apache Municipal Council for acting as much as possible, as fast as they are. I'm reversing. Come punye Marie sits in a second school. A bear up me too. Paris Saint-Germain fine and handed the ban after Champions League final. Final win over Arsenal. So Paris Saint-Germain have been hit by fine by UEFA following the actions of supporters during the Champions League final against Arsenal. So PSG has also been handed a suspended ban by European Football Governing Body. The Gunners were on the receiving end of a dramatic defeat by the French club in the final in Budapest last month. The game was ended 1-1 and PSG tell you in the penalty suit. Following the game, the UEFA Control Ethics and Disciplinary Board, that is CEDB, launch an investigation and come to the conclusion to hand PSG both a ban and a fine. PSG binucho lo fine me million euros pira bor no no million pounds pira bichel we are born no by UEFA for the lightning of fireworks, and I've also been given a one match ban from a away fan attending match. So fan me PSG pe binu what na dila me PSG binu gwe ya tenge in the UEFA Champions League. Arsenal team made new making £1 million a pari koma tinra titi twal gwe dilu kede le timu dilu me Leicester City uloni Jeremy Monga. 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Let me say hi to Honorable Tian Dennis. How you doing, my guy? Long time. I guess Nitya Bera Kokoro. And let me also say hi to Honorable Sam Opira. A very good afternoon, sir. And also hi to the ladies and gents within town here. Geoffrey Otidi, a teacher of San Francisco Girls in a Second School. How are you doing, my brother? Then all the teachers. You know me when you are Bulu Mogo, when you are Chegre, when you are Tebore, when you are Kwania, when you are Kole, and when you are Nyam Chawa Bong when you Etiname, they were stuck in Kampala. Binutu Nyim Radio can shortly. They will be here. So I guess Nyo Nyo Algeda don't you ready to come and pick them. Meduako Gichen Pacho. Restocking is ongoing and irregularities are so many. Taking you ningatotia gamuchende butu. Piparis development model. When you pick up me restocking, go to the RDC office or else. You come to the station, but mostly go to the RDC and report. But kiri evidence, pedang evidence yung apek at hataha. But kai mora mengiuni, daro no notia to tuchente piero, manong restocking. It's a government program, a government initiative. We need to implement. No kisanja, no corruption. Bangoku or Ariat Kedeli Women's Forum, Yekanangachawa Par. You'll be catching me again next time. 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
1: 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The company. 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
0: Yes,
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1: Baravicola Productions.

Right, that is a beautiful song. The title of the song is called "That Is Eat and Run." 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Niolo just a man from the moon, the grandson of Kwania. Let me welcome those who are tuning to the radio. That is from Call of Yama Molata, Dokulo Masindi, Chirandongo. You know, meeting with you, that is via online. I'm saying you are highly welcome into this great, great show called That Is the Extra Time that always come here every Monday to Friday from 4 to 6. Gonna be the final destination of the show. Just stay hooked. Don't touch up your great, great dialect. Let me also welcome those who are tuning to the radio. That is from Lira City, Rua City, Gulu City, and other city. They are in Uganda. We do really love you so, so much. 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

0: My Tam Tabu Lava. It is a beautiful song. Dear God, dear Bong, when we are yet on Abong Radio Park Farmer. My Tam Tamu. Dakika meo karmon no piero wedek. Young man the chawa par mo tena. Talk to me, tell me how are you doing this great, great evening. Ko bako kita tiyan ti award kere. 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Big ups to each and everybody tuning to the radio that is from Agulu Division, Akere Division, Atik Division, Arocha Division.
1: You answer just by finding me.
0: Line to Tolo and Nopiri.

0: 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Yes.
1: Yes, by the name.
0: Atia Bear Maroro manager could be making.
1: My name Andrea Kwanya Bulumogo.
0: Hey, Andrea Bulumogo. 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
0: Hmm.
1: Don't
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1: Right,
0: Jerry. When you can't out your bear about Paramore again.
1: All
0: right, worrying him. Hello? Hello? I do. I got me in the lingo. Hello?
2: Hello?
0: Yes.
2: That's the new Philadelphia mayor.
0: Hmm.
2: May you call him what Corona day what you do?
0: Hey, Chani.
2: After Chani.
0: Okay.
2: Ungidi war
0: me okarni.
2: Apoy bini yekanwa.
0: Apoy dang winju radio.
2: Ati langeri mo.
0: Worry.
2: Worry ni.
0: Right. Next caller on the line. Hello. Hello. Hello.
2: Yes, yes sir.
0: Yes, please.
2: Apoy winju kena til.
0: Apoy dang winju radio apaj.
2: Kita winju luar king kan mo.
0: Cosma.
2: Cosma.
0: Luar king kamu.
2: King kie korena se.
0: Hmm.
2: Miro kuate kadu pelare.
0: Abera berge.
2: Mina loente.
0: Kadu teni.
2: Kadu teni.
0: Worry.
2: Worry.
0: Hello. Hello. Hmm.
3: Panti lo kere teri maja.
0: Teri ti ajal.
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0: Hmm.
3: Eh,
0: Oban, one warn you did to Twala.
3: I mean, you get a chair.
0: Planning Pier 1.
3: What did it for one?
0: Mod Stella Jal. Hello? Hello? Hello? Hello? Hello?
2: Hello?
0: Yes.
2: Man, job can't help
0: you. Job can't help you, girl.
2: Man, it's here.
0: My papa doing baller, boy. Baller don't look like to her.
2: You're going to be a baller.
0: I'm here. I'm here. I'm here. I'm here. I'm here. I'm here.

0: You are listening to the internet radio. 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We play hard music first, and others do the listening behind the microphone. 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
1: Right, that is Makofi, T.A. 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
0: Yes, Salome.
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0: Tom Nambario. 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
3: Hello.
0: Yes.
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3: 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Lotions and weary body creamy jellies do it. Chemicals a week that when a Dutch's prayers made more do it. O Chelera Modekicha Bunichokal, Tongwen, Macrons, Carapuada, Soda, Mineral Water, Mago Dutcha and Yeti and Nichon. O Tina Wiki Meregon and that one per Balocha. Medical Yellow, which are better telling with DW Executive Saluna that your Pike can name. Conoda Tulia, which is a Loka Ken, Timo Face Crabbing, Kalin's Kriya Maintenance, Mango Kuye, we better bear. And the machines want to your bear, a dog Biratara, Pekobu Tuatata. Non Christka Investment Limited, a Pike Town. 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
2: 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I saw a back, America, Konya, being Nama Nakong, Borokin, and I win a radio factor.
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0: 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I made your dog so many a car that him a bear bow. Kill a boar.
3: A man who Nagi and a son had it.
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4: Peti oramu peniyo karikilam. Attain miru chie challenges we are facing is one. Support peti oramu peniyo karikilam. 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Aka chan orang buhere mwa. Cause now, attain miru team research oramu. The curriculum, the new one is now learner centered. Attain and attain mudwonga jami. A point goes to class, introduces the topic. Not like those days. It was teacher-centered. That is why when you go to our computer room, you find them in front of the computer. They are doing research. At the end of the day, what your research doctor will knowledge that doing in that area of back our point now.
3: Paulo Chuli alobai di me San Francisco Girls Senior Secondary School. O komani manuno, computers pirangwen wiachel, hameti chukul, perome tinu duchu amawero, ochwao tinu nuchu, me onungu punyir me nyunye mono me computer, ichawa meti mo practical, amenda otinu ni manraj, pe miyo punyire me practical, rome tino kitamiero rom kedim.
5: Arrangement me new curriculum. Me rotate to shudong be dingeji computer. Why? Because research work in almost all the subject demanding computer application. It means ne it is very imperative. But you do dongo enrolling for this computer studies. One of me otemo saved because we accommodate the entire school at once. Senior one award for this research at this time. Senior two like that. The world outside there. Just a smartphone, a mighty ticket, no. It needs knowledge of the computer to enhance research. Even the world should embrace it. You can carry work on who pay data again.
3: Johnson Okwira Lobaidi me Apache Senior Secondary School. O komunimano, tango chingi ni peo obero ka ame word board government. Herudang bud yuducha me paro ko me punyere. 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
6: Curriculum manyen ni kai poro kere na chon is very simple. I bought a point down your total being that some topics which has been eradicated from the syllabus. Kind of, for example, geography. Geography all level recruited in North America, recruited in Rhinelands, Eramani, all those two regions have been removed. We want the all students of this school to address that one there. Because as I was telling you, we are bogged down by resources, problems in ICT. As all students, how do you see it? Because the government is not doing it. Even the politicians, they can lobby.
3: Itungbore Nixon Okwanga akonkora hidi memory seat senior secondary school. 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
7: The internet connection that we have here is limited and at times it limits the students from doing research. We wanted the government to also help us restock our library, some of the books, like for this curriculum is not there.
8: Books are not many in our library there. Then in the computer room also we have the challenges of computers. At times, like if you go to the computer room, you find like the computers are not enough for your students, so electricity also is one of the challenges.
9: The computer that I was inside there, we have been taught with many things. When I go in the searching words, I will go to search many things that will help me, like project, like making icon cakes. I would love the government to supply computers to many schools because it's a source of our studies. The number of students in this school or in a particular class are more than the number of the computers. That means the computers are not still enough.
10: Open to the government is that they should avail us more computers because with those computers we can excel more.
3: Ya mutu chele rienye cheng tia lobo me dokara chel kine peho me pelo loko gina pura man me chika nyeni tia mobala tek. 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
14: 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Independence Institute of Health Science, Education Beyond Self.

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3: Exactly 7 p.m. news bulletin coming your way right here on Radio Apache FM 92.9. I'm Daniel Hodon. First join me for the top stories. Schools in Apaj struggle to implement the new curriculum due to resources shortages. Dr. Muyingo assumed the acting education minister role as Janet Museveni recovers. Koboko pupil kill and security open fire to disperse the rioting student. DNA test results confirm only 4 of 25 claimants are Paul Cafero biological children. This and more, now join me in a full fine detail stories at 7 p.m. I'm Daniel Hodon. Several secondary schools in Apache District and Municipal Council are facing challenges in implementing Uganda competent-based lower secondary curriculum due to inadequate learning materials and limited resources. The school administrators are now calling upon the government, former students, politicians, parents, and other stakeholders to support the education sectors to ensure effective implementation of the curriculum, which was introduced in 2020 to replace the old system. In an exclusive interview, a section of 8 teachers revealed that their school lacked essential teaching and learning materials, including computers, textbooks, and other instructional resources required under the new curriculum. the aide teacher of St. Francisca Girls Secondary School in Akere Division, Ms. Christine Adon, says the competent-based curriculum emphasizes practical learning and skill development among students. However, she notes that the shortages of learning materials is making it difficult for teachers to effectively deliver the lesson and achieve the intended learning outcomes. At the same school, Deputy Teacher Paul Uchuli disclosed that the institution has only 41 computers, a number he described as insufficient to meet the growing demand for information for information and communication technology practical session among the learners. Meanwhile, the Deputy Teacher of Apache Secondary School, Mr. Johnson Okwi, appealed to all stakeholders, particularly all boys and all girls association, to actively support schools instead of relying solely on government assistance. Okwi emphasized that collective efforts from former students, parents, community leaders, and development partners are critical in improving the quality of education and addressing the existing resources gap. Similarly, Nixon Akwa, deputy teacher of Maruzi Seed Secondary School, called upon parents, learners, school authorities, board of governance, and teachers to work together in supporting the successful implementation of the curriculum. Students who spoke to Radio Apache FM also expressed concern over the limited availability of learning materials. They say the shortage of textbooks, computers, and other educational resources affect research, self-studies, and classroom learning. The competent-based curriculum was introduced by the government to equip the learners with practical skill, critical thinking, creativity, and problem-solving ability. However, many schools across the country continue to struggle with its implementation due to inadequate infrastructures, insufficient teaching materials, and limited financial resources. Education stakeholders are urging increased investment in schools to ensure that learners fully benefit from the objectives of the new curriculum. A certain Yahoo pupil has been killed and two others students injured after security forces opened fire while dispersing rioting students in Koboko municipality. The disease has been identified as Buranga Ramadan, a primary 4 pupil at Nuru Islamic Primary School and also a resident in Koboko municipality. Authorities say the boy died instantly after he was struck by a stray bullet during the operation. The incident occurred on Wednesday following violent clashes involving students from St. Charles Luanga College and Kochi Secondary School. According to local authorities, the unrest stemmed from a rivalry linked to a recent football match between the two schools. The confrontation escalated when students reportedly took to the street and blocked the busy Koboko Oroba Road, disrupting traffic and normal business activities in the area. Koboko Resident District Commissioner Amy Mitala says a joint team of officers from Uganda Police Force and Uganda People Defense Forces was deployed to restore order and clear the road. According to West Nile Regional Police Spokesperson Senior Superintendent of Police, Josephine Angusia, the student allegedly became violent, plating security personnel with stones, damaging a police patrol vehicle. Police say the officer responded by firing bullets to disperse the crowd. During the operation, a stray bullet struck Buranga Ramadan, resulting in his immediate death. Two other students were also injured. They have been identified as Amizi Mazim, age 16, who sustained a gunshot wound to his left foot, and Khalifa Razab, a senior 4 student at Nyirilo Secondary School. The injured students are currently receiving treatment at health facility, including Koboko Hospital. Police have condemned the violence and launched investigation into the circumstances surrounding the incident. The tragic death of a young pupil has raised fresh concern over the management of student unrest and the use of force during crowd control operation in Uganda. The Minister of State for Higher Education, Dr. John Christophe Muyingo, has been appointed Acting Minister of Education and Sport following a health-related absence of a substantive minister, First Lady Janet Kata Museven. The appointment was made by President Yoweri Museven as Ms. Museven take time to recover from a recent health scare. Dr. Muyingo was served in the education sector for many years and currently oversees higher education affairs, will temporarily supervise the ministry operation and ensure continuity of government programs during the minister recovery period. President Museven has not disclosed detailed information about the First Lady condition, but indicated that she is recovering. Ms. Museveni has served as Minister of Education and Sport since 2016 and was recently retained in the position for the new government term. The Ministry of Education and Sport has continued to implement key educational reforms and programs across the country, with officials assuring the public that the ministry operation will proceed normally under the acting leadership. We wish the minister a speedy recovery. The long-running paternity dispute surrounding the late Kadongo Kamu music legend Paul Job Kafero has been finally resolved by following DNA analysis conducted by government forensic experts. Results released by both Uganda Police Forensic Laboratory and the Government Analytical Laboratory in Wandiger have confirmed that only 4 out of 25 individuals who claim to be Kafero children are his biological offering. The 4 verified biological children are Bendiko of Kafero, also known as Dube, Simon Peter Kafero, Thomas Kafero, and Elizabeth Nagwa. The confirmed children comprise 3 sons and 1 daughter. According to forensic expert, the results were obtained after comparing DNA sample collected from the 25 claimants with sample extracted from the remains of the late musician. The sample from Kafero remains were obtained after his body was exhumed 2 weeks ago under government order in accordance with the established scientific procedures. The exhumation and forensic exercise were conducted by a team of pathologists led by Assistant Inspector General Police Dr. Moses Biruhanga, with oversight from the official of the Uganda Police Force. Presenting the finding, Uganda Police Director of Forensic Andrew Mbiru confirmed that the police laboratory results were consistent with those generated by the Government Analytical Laboratory. The process was supported by the Minister for Local Government, Balam Biruhanga, a longtime friend of the late Paul Kafero. Biruhanga described the exodus as a major step toward establishing a truth in a matter that has remained unresolved for more than 2 decades. He noted that the paternity dispute had been a source of disagreement among family members for many years and expressed hope that the findings would bring clarity, justice and harmony to all those involved. The minister also thanked the court, family members, Dr. Biruhanga and his team, as well as Uganda Police Force for facilitating the exercise and ensuring that the scientific process was conducted professionally. Paul Job Kafero, one of Uganda's most celebrated Kadongo Kamu musician, died in 2007. Since his death, numerous individuals had come forward claiming to be his children, leading to a prolonged dispute over paternity and inheritance. The DNA findings are expected to provide a definitive resolution to the matter and close one of the country's most widely followed family disputes. Across the border, the Venezuelan port city of La Guaira is facing the widespread destruction following 2 powerful earthquakes that struck the country on Wednesday evening. Authorities say twin earthquakes measuring 7.2 and 7.5 in magnitude hit less than a minute apart, causing extensive damage across the capital, Caracas, and surrounding coastal areas. La Guaira, home to Venezuelan main international airport and one of the country's busiest ports, has emerged as one of the hardest hit locations. Image and video from the city shows collapsed buildings, damaged infrastructures, and rescue teams charging through the rubble for survival. A beachfront hotel was reportedly almost completely destroyed, while several residential buildings and public facilities suffered severe structural damage. Venezuelan officials have described the situation in La Guaira as a disaster zone, with emergency crew working around the clock amid this ongoing aftershock. Government has declared a state of emergency and urged residents to avoid damaged buildings as assessment continued. Nationally, at least 164 people have been confirmed dead and more than 970 injured, although 31 the toll could rise as search and rescue operation continued. Thousands of people are also reportedly missing in the affected region. International aid offers have begun arriving as Venezuela confronts one of the most destructive disasters in its modern history. Rescue team, medical personnel, and humanitarian agencies are mobilizing to assist affected communities. For now, residents of La Guaira and neighboring areas remain focused on recovery efforts as emergency workers race against time to locate survivors and restore essential services. In sport news, Arsenal have moved swiftly to secure one of the key figures behind the Premier League title tram, confirming the permanent signing of Ecuadorian defender Pedro Edcapi from Bayern Leverkusen. The Gunners have activated the purchase option in Edcapi loan agreement, completing a deal worth $45 million, equivalent to €52 million, to keep the defender at Emirates Stadium on a long-term basis. 24-year-old joined Arsenal on loan last summer and quickly became an important part of Mikel Arteta's squad. Edcapi made 39 appearances across all competitions as Arsenal captured the Premier League title. German club Bayern Leverkusen confirmed the transfer, stating that the condition attached to the purchase option had been fulfilled, allowing the Ecuador international to continue his career in North London for the coming years. Edcapi is currently representing Ecuador at the World Cup and is expected to be in action when his country faces Germany on Thursday. The permanent signing provides Arsenal with further defensive stability as Arteta continue building a squad capable of competing for major awards and honors both domestically and in Europe. This brings us now to the end of the news bulletin at 7 p.m. Kindly join me again for the recaps that made the top stories this evening. Schools in Apache struggles to implement the new curriculum due to resources and shortages. Dr. Muyingo assume acting education minister role as Janet Museven recovers. Koboko people kill as security open fire to disperse rioting student. DNA test results confirm only 4 of 25 claimants are Paul Cafero biological children. Venezuelan earthquake devastated port city of La Coruña. And finally, Arsenal have moved swiftly to secure one of the key figures behind their Premier League title tram, confirming the permanent signing of Ecuadorian defender Pedro from Bayern Leverkusen. A very good evening. This brings us now to the end of the news bulletin. Stay tuned for announcements still coming up right here on Radio Apache FM. I'm Daniel Hodon. For now, enjoy your time.
4: You are by long, Quania, Quala, Dolo, Lerak, and Loud Long, Woga Loud, Gogo, Bia Winnie, but you go tell La Paita, Yobo Gallo, and Kerikucha, Titi, and Metaqua, Cultural Fund Day, at Timberchamp 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
5: 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I don't give you no money. If I don't think Johnny and Beruke car manual, you need to shoot a ball. Don't give you money. You don't young a lot. I think Beruke car and more than nothing. We don't know how to go. Call our Google and you tell her at your book. You tell me move our way. At a point for a lot of Google, you know, you tell me move them up. There way. Didn't you know? Can you use some money? Don't worry to it and then we'll know. I didn't really charge each other. You only charge when you ready you. You know ni jin janga du mure ta katwa ho ka nga du mure katwa ho ja jin ni dong nyone tu ma de ma ko frekre do guri na nyoja en do ko ga ye ku te logo ba o ku tu mo no be sai me in the non immorate a 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At a Kaberu, Kaberu Dago, and a uterine Arapo Kono. 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
5: 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You do you know where I'm over to Wona, a man treating Wuko, Yang Wuko, a more Wuko increase to Yetu Men as a red car, you can get your car.
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0: 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Jacob Bunyan,
3: Hello.
0: I'm for you.
4: Hello,
0: Keringa.
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0: Justin
4: Lupio, man.
0: Okay. Number three meeting.
4: 16 40 41 08.
0: Where? 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Apoya. Hello, Kenya. Do you need to pay attention, Winba?
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0: my brother.
5: Messenger,
0: Nama si meeting ni?
5: 0-0-0-7-7-7-7-7-8-9
0: Okay. What are you?
1: Galan boy.
0: Hello. Apoyo.
6: Apoyo wa.
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0: 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Okay.
1: Aya katana tiu.
0: Aya.
1: Igalan boy.
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0: Hah?
1: 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Bukan tuan Johnny Mai. Ati aro long kere joa me pelare.
0: Aya, warnye.
1: Kita kuya kora.
0: Okay. Aya.
1: Igalan boy. Where is your kill ballet the king?
0: Okay.
1: Hey, the moon is shining as bright as day. That day, hey. Where is your kill ballet the king?
0: Ballet the king.
1: Where is your man?
0: Aye, a boy.
1: A boy, what do you name I?
0: Okay, I got one out of here like a dumb. Hello?
1: Hello.
0: A boy, da?
1: A boy.
0: Bear, I'm looking at.
1: Hey.
0: How are you?
1: Ah, pala, I was hoping you don't get long.
0: Hello, Oh, Maxwell.
1: Well, how are you? Don't tell me why I never.
0: How are you? Well, I get it. Hello? Oh, I'm going to get my dad here. Hello? Okay. Hello?
1: Hello?
0: Hmm.
1: I'm in the demo.
0: Uh-huh. I'm looking at.
1: Yeah,
0: baby. Me
1: and Lawrence.
0: Huh?
1: Uke Lawrence, not working.
0: Uke Lawrence.
1: Hey.
0: Me and what number, Jimmy?
1: 0788.
2: 0788 71 65 73
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0: 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Oh, okay. 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
7: igalan boy igalan boy igalan boy
8: come out to play girl boy come out to play the moon is shining as bright as day the moon is shining as bright as day leave your supper leave your sleep leave your supper and leave your sleep to the children here in the street. Okay, yes,
0: bye. No, no, Obong atoch on the late. May his soul rest in internal peace. 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

0: Hallelujah, the way you love me. That is a song from Johnny Drill, playing at exactly 18 minutes past 10 tonight. My name is Moses, the Love Doctor in the building here, and I'm welcoming you into this great episode here on Apache FM, and this is Twilight Zone. And it is the Thursday of 25th, June 2026, and every Thursday like this, we have a lot and a lot to share with you. We always have what we call the else tip, and we are going to broadcast that at exactly 11. Then after the health tip, we shall also be looking at more about relationship. Because today happens to be the last day we broadcast to you the Twilight Zone on Apache Radio, probably this week. Yeah, so we shall link up again with this same program next week on Monday, because the program runs from Monday to Thursday, from 10 to 1 a.m. So just be there, don't touch your grater. We have a lot and a lot to share with you tonight.
1: I see the way.
0: Okay, before we go far, I would like to open up my line. Then I take some few callers online here for recognition as I welcome you into the program officially now. Yeah, you can be part of the show by calling me on 0392840844 or 02-0090-1107. That is Airtel line as well. And let me say hello to all the students of Florence Nightingale School of Nursing and Midwifery. I hope that you, some of you are now at home. Welcome back home. Welcome for holidays, okay? Some people, they are ready now at home, but the others, maybe they are still at school. They are also preparing to wind up and get back home. I wish you well, okay? I know it has been... Yeah, it has been a long, long journey. But thank you for finalizing this semester as well. And I hope that you should also relax as you wait for the next semester.
2: My baby loves me.
0: Yeah, just be there. Stay focused, okay? Stay focused as you enjoy your vacation. So, ladies and gentlemen, let's move on. I will come some few callers online here on Apache Radio.
2: My baby loves me.
0: Yeah, the way you love me. Hello.
3: Hello.
0: Yes.
3: Hmm. Hello.
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3: Atia
0: Bear.
3: Hello, Kerry Aza Economy.
0: Okay, Aza Economy. Apoy Matek, Tieni Okano.
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3: Aza Mod Yama.
0: Ah, body. Body, body. Hello?
3: Hello?
0: Hmm.
3: Why are you program?
0: I'm playing my tag.
3: What is the genius by Tarugali?
0: Oh, Tarugali, can you know?
3: At Komike.
0: What are Kwang James, Gikano?
3: At Ike, Bikong Karchi, at Jiran, I know.
0: Oh, Jiran, I know, Kara.
3: Eh.
0: Okay, what I know?
3: Eh.
0: Yeah.
3: I'm
0: playing my tag.
3: There.
0: All right, hello?
3: Hello?
0: Hmm.
3: It's
0: a bad matek.
3: Well, that takes a
0: while. Hmm. Apoyo.
3: Apoyo, better than you, Tanuna.
0: That's why I met you, your wedding.
3: Okay.
0: Ayo. Hello?
3: Hello?
0: Hmm.
3: Hello?
0: Atia winye.
3: It's a melor bene.
0: Hmm.
3: Apoyo, Bill.
0: Apoyo, Mel Matek.
3: Oh, my dear, Mel.
0: What do you want him? Okay, right. Next caller here online. Hello, caller. Hello.
4: Hello.
0: Hmm.
4: It's still okay, Alex. Atinle.
0: Alex, Atinle, Tiningo.
4: Apoy, we need one, ba?
0: Apoy, Mary Matek.
4: I'm going to give the program at the program, Nimba.
0: Okay. Aya bas. Hello.
5: Hello.
0: Mm.
5: Apoyama.
0: Apoyama tek.
5: Apoyama tek program.
0: Mm.
5: Tu lo prenek ma duni ti boja.
0: Aha.
5: Na apoyama.
0: Yeah, apoyama tek.
5: Ba.
0: Okay. Yeah, over any mawin radio, Karachel Kerejime, at your gummy line. Hello?
6: Hello.
0: Hmm. Okay. What a name. Okay, right. Hello.
7: Hello?
0: Yeah.
7: Man Thomas, boy, keep it your
0: house.
7: You're gonna come out.
0: Bed can come out.
7: Yeah, but you ain't going to come out.
0: Ah, pretty, pretty.
7: Yeah, yeah.
0: Eh, I know, tea will not tell me, Maddie Gicano. Okay. I do a boy. Hello.
8: Hello.
0: Eh.
8: Thank
0: you. A
8: boy,
0: eh, yo.
8: One Derek Sebambi.
0: Sebambi.
8: I'm a dear program. I'm
0: okay.
8: A boy.
0: A win you go. Hello. Yeah, okay. Hello.
9: Hello.
0: Hmm.
9: Ambrose
0: Boye.
9: Ambrose
0: Boye.
9: Program.
0: Apoyama ba? Okay. What are you, hello? Yes.
10: Apoyama
0: ba? Apoyama ba?
10: I'm Sarah Chicken.
0: Okay, Sarah, my chicken, I can't know. Uh-huh. Chicken, eh? Ah, monologue, may I be blessed and no jammy chair at your cane come. Hello?
11: Hello?
0: Eh.
11: You look at Chris at in labor?
0: Yeah, Chris.
11: Chris at in labor?
0: And yeah, Chris.
11: At your in labor?
0: Eh.
11: At your win you more, the ticket you carry your poem attack, Miss Carmen.
0: A boy you better can no more, Chris.
11: A boy poem attack?
0: Ayo. Hello. Hello. Aha. Hello. Hello. Yes.
12: What is your name?
0: Apoye Matek.
12: Mami Chumpuera.
0: Eh.
12: Opelere. Mami Chumpong Amutiena Hoboru Kanorong.
0: Apoye Matek.
12: Apoye Matek. Apoye Matek.
0: Bear. Okay.
12: You
0: know that. I what a name.
12: A boy, don't you program?
0: Bear.
12: Yeah.
0: Uh-huh. Hello? Yeah, and then a Jomara Deca can do in radio. They do with Jen. At a gown, one knocked 12 me, come me, Mon Kong, Jackam, what did he? A me, Giko Daki, a jail or quarter lock at Gikong, piano, put a gamuka, a jail like an. Menu mogo tie bad git po era ko tie te mu chim du pete lare eh ni ka dong jo ti line kan do lo
13: men
0: yes
13: apoyo tie
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0: eh
13: ye kana do nda yini ling ba
0: atie dan
13: apoyo tie
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13: ande bu ni kan po da sir la ber ko
0: bet mort.
13: Then who
0: do you say you are more than me? Chick put po
13: ye
0: ya ni a jol me jol jo. 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

Eberi Pacho, Igantich, Onyo Yo, Wek Radio Wapach, Obet Kame no Yellow Angea, Choco Chwin, Kiyong Chwin.

0: Okay, right. Summer love, summer love, summer love. Yeah. It's a sweet melody here on the radio, right here on Apache FM. Okay, I do which you know in radio megambo mono I line gamma gong. Mon can be well in mon can go. Mon ko ken sama love mon kiti won kwene konen kong ojol we program dan awen radio officially hello yes
1: ma tara me
0: buya oh sare buya tieni ngo
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0: 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Okay, apoy yung matag. 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
1: Ama apoy yung
0: lino. Okay, right. Wara nyi manyim kong mot. Hello? Aha, yeah. Hello?
1: Kame.
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1: Apoy yung lino ba?
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1: Ako ito doon lang na may anda hanin. Dari yung muyak siya may jolo kang mon kikin.
0: Yeah, they're going to judge all mon like and yeah, but then look at it quite again. Yes, Noreen.
1: Medical program.
0: Okay, what are you in?
1: Oh, yeah, you know
0: that. Okay, right, but can no pay good rate when you have hello, caller.
1: I'm at dinner.
0: At your bed, going in.
1: I'm at your bed.
0: Yeah, tell look at it.
1: Okay, Jennifer
0: Omach. Okay, Jennifer Omach,
1: Tiningo.
0: Hey. Alright.
1: Yeah, don't make the program.
0: What a name, Jennifer, Nino Bedbe. Hello?
1: Pay your tinmo. I can't see the madam.
0: Yeah.
1: Don't go to the team, that's what I'll delete you.
0: When did you delete you?
1: Eh. Mwanti lakari Agnes ma Ayago Modern.
0: Okay, Agnes Ayago Modern.
1: Ayago Modern, say Ayago, the boyfriend.
0: Anang yung school ba?
1: Eh. 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
0: 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Hello.
2: Robin amale.
0: 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Hello. Hello.
2: Hello, amale.
0: Yes, Sarah.
2: Apoy the new program.
0: Apoy my tag, ba?
2: Ricket in a hallet.
0: Obedi, Sarah.
2: There.
0: Okay. Hello?
2: Hello?
0: Yes.
2: Apoy the new program, ba?
0: Apoy Mary, my tag.
2: Auntie Lopez, Sandra, Winnie, my wheel. Apoy.
0: Okay.
2: Bear.
0: Okay, right. Okay, when I'm done, okay, now in radio line, can I enjoy tea line up all and to. Hello?
1: Hello?
0: Man,
1: Winnie Mamusha.
0: Yes, Winnie Mamusha. Lirani.
1: Amusha.
0: Oh, Amusha Lane, okay, when I do for you know.
1: Madigate.
0: Okay, boy, my tag. When I'm a dig, I've been for you. Hello? Hello?
1: Hello?
0: Eh.
1: Oh, Evelyn, a Chandagwa.
0: Oh, Chandagwa.
1: Man.
0: Okay, a boy, my tag. Motajoy can do it. Okay. Hello?
3: Man, for the month.
0: Ole, karaman yin de doña Louis Doc Solomon. Hello?
1: Hello?

Bam. Yeah. And where a minute you can in a twallo at Dogen to cover Puria in Radio Piritek, Twalkani Tieno, Radio Apache FM, Tia Kello Jamia Paul Twalbori, Diwara Tinini, and Ben Mott, Aka Tiber following program Yore Kere Yore, Win Radio Maratek Twal, Jolo Duch program Pijua Purungola, Wakore, Jolo Dauko, Pijo Jacko Kerwaya Chaki. And I'm going to be a good radio. One of the words come more to bear than radio. Ray Vanny, Karcheke, where I take up your man.

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Okay, right. Thank you very much, ladies and gentlemen. Welcome to the Twilight Zone once again. My name is Moses, the love doctor in the building here. Yeah, and I remembered earlier on I said that at exactly 11 we shall be going through what is making our else deep here tonight, and I'm very, very glad to be with you tonight, and I'll be here to share with you something briefly about ulcers. Okay, when we talk of ulcers, there are very many people outside there. They're suffering from ulcers, and I hope that today you have to stay tuned so that you get to know more about this complication that people are suffering from. I know the others, they are not suffering from these ulcers yet, but you have to take care because it is a serious issue which is alarming. There are very many people suffering from this, or those ones who treated this one here, and they are now feeling okay. Some of them are okay now, but others, they're still under treatment or on treatment. Without wasting time, let us go through what is making our health deep, that is ulcers. Now, ladies and gentlemen, if we talk of ulcers, ulcers are open sores or wounds that developed on

It is infection, and this infection here, when we talk of infection, there's something that always bring this infection here, but it is infection by what we call Helicobacter pylori, whereby this bacterium damage the protective lining of the stomach, and it is the most common cause of ulcers. So you find that people are suffering from ulcers day and night due to this infection here. So let us stay tuned and let us be alert so that we see how best we can carve it down, okay? Then the next cause is that there's what we call the frequent use of certain painkillers. You know, sometimes it is not advisable for you to just go and buy medicine and take. You have to go to the experts, health experts, so that they prescribe for you the type of medicine which is recommended for you to use. But don't just go and buy. Doctor, you have no complication or the repercussion. There are a lot of things, effects that may medicine. Let the health worker who is trained prescribe for you the medicine you are supposed to take, and then you come and use it as well. Because there are very many people who are getting ulcers due to this frequent use. They are frequenting using other or some medicines, okay? I will not mention any medicine here, but some of them has to. The other things that taking

There are some people they just have they should they always go for rest, or some people they go for exercise to do exercise. Others they go and pray. That is to they go and pray, and others they just go and be watching. There are very many ways how you can manage your stress. So please, I know that people have different ways how you can manage your stress, but try. That, ladies and gentlemen, you should also avoid the excessive use of painkillers. Remember, I said that some of these painkillers are harmful.

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Okay, right. Thank you. That is Animal from Michael Lansrock, playing at exactly 52 minutes past 11 tonight. My name is Chisman Moses, the Love Doctor in the building here. This is the Twilight Zone. And remember, today being the last day for us to broadcast Twilight Zone here for this week, all right? Twilight Zone will resume next week on Monday to Thursday from 10 to 1 as usual. So today being the last day, we have to a good way. Yeah, ladies and gentlemen. I know that in a relationship, there are things that you have to be doing. We call it pillars. Pillars. When I say pillars, I mean that these are things. If you want to have a strong foundation in your relationship, you should keep on ensuring that, more especially those ones who are starting a relationship or those ones who are joining relationship, please, I'm advising you that at the start of your relationship, please try to build a very strong foundation at the start of your relationship, and those ones who already in love, I'm advising you that please, ladies and gentlemen, let us try to ensure that we are practicing these things I'm going to talk about here. Okay, the first thing that is that coming here, let us try to communicate in a honest way, both of you. I'm not talking to all the ladies or all the men, but I'm talking to both sides, okay? Try to communicate in a honest and open way to your partner. Uh-huh. Try to communicate. You cannot keep quiet the whole day, the whole night, the whole fortnight, yeah, the whole month without talking or without communicating to your partner. And then you call it that you are in love with someone. Now, what kind of love is that? So please, ladies and gentlemen, let us try to be communicating. There are very many ways how you can communicate. Some people, they can call. Some, they can sending WhatsApp messages. Some may be texting messages.

0: These days we have very many ways, very many platforms how you can reach to one another. So let us try to ensure that we are communicating. However busy you are, please try to check on your partner. Try to communicate at least. Yeah, that shows that you are in love. That shows that you have that person in heart. And you also have that person in mind. Okay, so that is that. Don't take it as something which is just a silly communication or a mere communication. This communication means a lot in relationships. And not only that, let us also try to care. When I say care, when someone say that take care, it means that person really loves you so much. Yeah, there are a few people who always say that take care. Hmm? I know there are people who I don't care, but when somebody say that, please take care, and you have to take care. That person really loves you. And that's why he or she is telling you that you have to take care. And in the same way, if you're advising someone to take care, you also take care too. And the next thing is that... Yeah. Yeah, all of that, that word care... When I talk about care, somebody may say, how will I take care? How will I take care? Yeah, you know how to take care in a way that you cannot hurt your partner. Yeah, you take care. Another day is born. Yeah, I will not go deep about that, but it is self-explanatory. Then the next one is respect. You should also have respect. Try to show respect. Let your partner know that you respect him or you respect her also in return. But you have to show that respect and show maximum respect in relationship. Let us try to show respect. It is very, very important and very, very vital in a relationship. When there is respect, that means that relationship, you will just be enjoying, because there will be nothing wrong in that relationship. So you will just be moving smoothly with your journey in relationship as well. Ladies, I know that, you know, men, they need respect. You respect them, and they will also respect you in return. So the respect you are giving him will also make him to respect you the same way. So that is what I'm advising you wisely tonight as a love doctor. And not only that, you should also be loyal. Try to be loyal. Yeah, this is very important in relationship. Where someone don't want to be loyal to, that is where conflict may arise from. So please, I'm telling you what can make you to enjoy in that relationship. So please, try to be loyal. And above all, you also have to, you know, in a relationship, most people, they want to be loved, okay? Yeah, express that love. Show person true love, okay? You should be possessing this true love I'm talking about here. When you love someone, prove that person that you really love that person. Don't just be telling or mentioning words. You know, sometimes words... There's time when you should be using words, and then there's also time when to prove that you really love, okay? You walk the talk, okay? You have to walk the talk. Yeah, you have to prove it. Prove that person that you really love him or her. That is true love, okay? True love, I know it is very, very enjoyable. It's what people are looking for. in relationship. People are looking for people who have true love, really. So if you find one, if you happen to get one who can love you truly, and love always comes from the heart. For those ones who are practicing what I've talked about, I wish you well in your... Alright, in your journey in relationship, right? And no hell. Ladies and gentlemen, it is 1 minute past midnight. I want to say a very good morning to everyone tuning to Radio Apache FM at this wonderful time here, and welcome to the brand new day. We have on the Twilight Zone moving up to 1 a.m. in the morning, so in the last hour of the show. So I don't want to take a lot of time. Let me open up my line, then I give you time to say hello to your special one tonight as we move on with our show tonight. And remember, I will be also in the next minute to come, we shall be talking more about sex, okay? We shall be talking more about sex. That is what I'll be discussing with you again. So, as per now, the line is open on 0392-840-844. You can give me a call. Then you say hello to your special one tonight. If only you were mine. Yeah, but you know, I'm going to put it here, kid. I know. I'm going to check in. I'm going to check in. Hello? Yes. Yes, Anthony.
1: I'm going to check in.
0: Okay.
1: Enti kano luana nyapo.
0: Masi tia winye nyapo kano ino.
1: Ka atie kere kara siel kwa na bere yuan matre humi uya pe wil kere kinjo duchati kwa na.
0: Okay.
1: Apoye program.
0: Apoye matek.
1: Bata.
0: Okay, right. Okay. Hello. Hello?
2: Paul?
0: Yes.
2: Ken?
0: Atia beba, kono yin?
2: Hello?
0: Hello?
2: Hello?
0: Yes, atia winye, tia ningo?
2: Kilo, kire Monica, mato.
0: Yes, Monica. Yeah, atia winye, Monica.
2: Hello?
0: Hello, Monica.
2: Kilo, kire Monica, mato.
0: Yeah, tell me, Monica. What are you, Monica? Oh, Monica, chiming all a quiet on what tell me, unity go, chima topic, and at all. Pangyoka network, or tell me in petty when you're a chill. Ah, I don't know that Jack Oroka, Kita in the chal located, and Yunga in the Coney, Motto, the world at it, especially Coney attacked 12. Yeah, hello. Hello.
3: Hello.
0: What is your name? Yeah, for your matek.
3: Hello, my name is Ramos.
0: I
3: live with my guys tomorrow.
0: Okay.
3: Me and Stella.
0: Stella.
3: Yes.
0: Okay. I have a poiva. Okay, right.
4: Maybe I dream too much, but when I think of you, I long to.
0: Yeah.
3: When you're ready,
0: Apache. Okay.

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Yeah. 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
0: To me,
1: yeah. 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
0: okay. 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
1: They believing.
0: Me love is not all about sex.
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1: yeah
0: there's no way you can prevent.
1: Okay. It's normal. 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
1: 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Hello.
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4: Oh tiyo.
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